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94.5 The Buzz, Brent Smith and Zach Myers of the band Shinedown sometimes do their own little thing. And they call it Smith and Myers. They're going to bring their acoustic tour to Bayou Music Center on December the 15th, and I'm getting you in right now. 888-467-5945. It's new Shinedown. This is called Young Again. When your tickets go...

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And Pira Moore recently spoke out about the death of her ex-husband, Chad Gilbert. Chad Gilbert of Newfound Glory just passed away on September the 20th. He was only 45 years old. They were only married for, I don't know, a year? 94.5 The Buzz?

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1: 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So don't hear about it Monday. 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
1: 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Thanks. 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
1: This is Snoop Dogg. Sunday, I'm hosting the Video Music Awards live on CBS. The one and only Madonna's kicking off the show. 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So don't hear about it Monday. 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

All right, the Astros are currently even with the Rangers in the AL West. They beat the A's last night, 7-5. Game two gets underway at 8:40 this evening. Final series of the regular season. We're sending Hunter Brown to the mound. 94.5 The Buzz.

94.5 The Buzz. Texans are back in action this weekend, trying to avoid going 3-0. They're going to be on the road against the Colts Sunday at noon. And we're hearing today that Collins is out again on Sunday. Nico Collins will not be playing because of that hamstring. Ugh. Get well soon, man. 94.5 The Buzz, the Cranberries.

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27: 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We're guaranteed human.

94.5 The Buzz. It's Allie. And is it fall yet? I mean, yes. Technically, as far as the thermostat goes, not so much. We're going to be in the 90s, at least through middle of the week next week. And then I see some 80s. 94.5 The Buzz.

Headlining our Halloween party. It's Buzzoween happening October 25th at Woodlands Pavilion. I Prevail is on the bill. Funeral Portrait as well. Win those from me right now. 888-467-5945. And I'll play some 3 Days Grace for you. After this, New Cage the Elephant.

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Papa Roach was supposed to play Louder Than Life in Louisville over the weekend, but ended up pulling out kind of last minute because their bassist had a medical emergency, but they didn't say what it was. 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

94.5 The Buzz and Houston Dynamo crushing it. Currently in second place in the West. They're about 5 points back of the Vancouver Whitecaps. Hoping to get some points. They're hosting Sporting Kansas City tomorrow night. 94.5 The Buzz. Whoa.

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94.5 The Buzz, ranked 25th currently. The Houston Cougs, who coming off a loss to Texas Tech last weekend. They're at Georgia Southern tomorrow afternoon. Longhorns play Tennessee tomorrow. That should be a good one. It's

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Gallagher celebrated a birthday a couple days ago. Happy birthday to him. Announced some tour dates for next year in the U.S., but like three in New England, three in Vegas. That's it. Happy birthday, Liam. Which one is he, the nice one or the mean one? Ha ha. That's a trick question. They're both mean. 94.5 The Buzz.

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2: Finally Friday, officially kicking off the weekend with a full hour of all the best new music releases. My name's Alex Mack, your host here on iHeartRadio's Emerging Alt. Like I said before, it's a straight-up hour of hand-picked, like, incredible new music. We've got Somber on the show tonight. We're doing Edgehill, Goose, Young the Giant, Slightly Stupid, this band Leap that I love. We've got the Revivalists, Adult Leisure. You know what? I'm gonna stop here. I don't want to give away the whole thing. Right, but hey, we are kicking off the show with one of my current favorites, Fontaine's DC right now. It's their new one called Marianne. Happy Friday.

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1: 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I am your host here on iHeartRadio's Emerging Alt. 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Make sure to tell me your name and where you're listening from. Because, dude, the show is coast to coast. We're hanging out nationwide tonight. So shout out where you're hanging out.
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0: 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My name's Alex Mack. I am your host here on iHeartRadio's Emerging Alt. Just because I get to hang out with you and be like a giant music nerd for a whole hour every weeknight at 11 o'clock, playing you all the best new stuff. Like, I just played you new Revivalist. We did Adult Leisure. This band, Leap. I love that song, Exit Signs. So good. Slightly Stupid on the show tonight. We've done a lot, and I just want to remind you, it is every weeknight at 11, so make sure you're hanging out and check in with me. 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It's just at Alex Mack Live. That's my name. 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
2: Your News Radio 740 forecast. Tonight, partly cloudy, lows near 73. Tomorrow, sunny, highs near 91.
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0: Told the girl on the phone, not paying for a whole rewiring job.
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23: Hello, this is Leticia Gutierrez running for the newly redrawn Congressional District 9 in this November 3rd general election. This election is very important, so make sure you register to vote before the 5th of October. And then make sure that you turn out and vote. 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Early voting starts October 19th.
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26: We have some ongoing road construction this morning. That's going to be downtown, blocking the left lane on southbound 69 Southwest Freeway between Highway 288 and Fannin. On the west side, look out for an accident, blocking the right shoulder of northbound 610 West Loop at Post Oak. I'm Carson Parnell in the 24-hour traffic center.
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2: It's a lot of email here. I'm trying to pick and choose through it a little bit. Gail sends an email, and she, the end of it is, what does Mo think about all this?
3: Oh.
2: So you're going to be on the spot here.
3: Okay. I have no idea what it is.
2: You've been married for six years?
3: Yeah.
2: I don't mean to throw you under the bus on that.
3: Pre-COVID, we were a super spreader event.
2: Okay. Your wedding was
4: typical.
2: Your wedding was a spreader?
3: Yeah, it was New Year's Eve before the world shut down.
2: Okay. Oh, she says no names. Sorry. Forget I said anybody's name.
3: Okay,
2: anybody's
4: I'll cut that part out.
2: All right. Brother Rod, I heard you talking about couples eating separately today on the show.
3: Mm-hmm.
2: Not a problem in our house, but I wanted to throw this over to you guys. I wanted to go to New Zealand for as long as I can remember. My husband and I have been talking about making the trip since we got married more than 20 years ago. Now, she does go on to say that she listens to the show and she loves
3: Thank
2: the show.
3: You.
2: And they
3: so
2: listen
3: sweet.
2: Together and stuff like that. And I love all that. I'm trying to pick through this email here. She's wanted to go. She's made it known New Zealand is a trip. There's a family connection there.
3: Mm-hmm.
2: Okay. She's been married 20 years. She goes on to say, there's always been some reason that it wasn't the right time. We couldn't afford it. The kids were too young. One of us couldn't get enough time off of work, or something always got in the way. Now everything is finally lined up for us. We've got the money. Our kids are grown. We can both take the time off of work. So I started seriously planning the trip. That's when my husband told me he doesn't really want to go.
3: Okay.
2: She's been talking about it for 20 years.
3: It's a big trip.
2: Okay.
3: That's a lot.
2: He says it's too long of a flight.
3: Yes.
2: There are other things that he'd rather spend the money on.
3: Okay.
2: To say the least, I'm a little disappointed. I told him, I'm going without him. Apparently, he does not like that idea at all.
3: Oh.
2: He thinks this is something we should decide together and says we can always reconsider New Zealand in a few years. I don't believe the opportunity is ever going to be better than it is right now. After waiting more than 20 years, I will resent him if I let him talk me out of going.
3: Oh.
2: I want him to come along with me. I'm going either way. It's not even open for discussion.
3: Mm-hmm.
2: What does Mo think about this?
3: Oh, that's hysterical. Why me, girl?
2: Like, she's throwing it on you. What does Mo think about this?
3: Don't share my name, but...
2: I know that... I think you and the plumber... I think you got a really good setup over there.
3: Yeah.
2: And I've seen you go away for your little girl weekends, and then he seems to go and kill birds when he wants to, and you guys seem
3: it's
2: to have a good
3: balance.
2: You haven't gone on a week-long thing without him, have you?
3: Yeah.
2: A week?
3: Yes.
2: Pre-kids?
3: Yes.
2: Okay.
3: I think after kids. I mean, like, definitely like 4 long weekends.
2: I mean,
3: 5 days.
2: Why didn't you go together?
3: I don't know. Something else was happening. Or we needed him to be with the kids.
2: Uh-huh.
3: Like, and if... never would I ever use the word resent. He would never... We would never get
4: that
3: far.
4: That's a really strong word.
3: Yeah.
2: Did you go overseas without him?
3: I mean, I've been to, like, Mexico.
2: Uh-huh.
3: Yeah.
4: That is technically overseas.
3: It is.
2: Gulf of America.
3: Yeah.
4: Over Gulf.
3: But you know what I mean? Like, if I wanted something that bad, he'd be like, yeah, girl, go.
2: Yeah.
3: Unless it was, like, a Gucci bag. He'd be like, we don't need a Gucci bag.
2: She said she's been talking about this for 20... By the way,
3: no.
2: Not a problem with the food. You were talking about... people are having food divorces. They're not eating together anymore.
3: As long as y'all sit down and eat dinner together, I'm cool with you going to New Zealand,
2: this
3: sister.
2: Very funny thing.
3: I'm sad. I kind of want to go with her.
2: We don't argue about food at all, but New Zealand, that's a huge bugaboo. She's going to New Zealand without her husband.
3: Yeah.
2: And she's like, I'm going.
3: Yeah.
2: If he wants to come with me, fine.
3: Go, girl. Unless this was like something completely irresponsible, like you really can't afford it or something, I don't see what the problem is.
2: She said the timing has never been more right than right now.

0: got to do it.
1: Yeah, that doesn't seem like the case, so then you're good.
2: I'm kind of all team her.
0: I know.
2: It's just her now. Not,
1: he say, also gets to do his thing, too.
0: I'm cool if he doesn't want
1: to
0: go.
1: If he wants to go do a thing, he gets to do a thing.
0: Yeah.
2: Oh, yeah. Like, he doesn't have to just sit home. Yeah.
0: You go as long on as your hunting
1: cool
0: weekend.
1: Being like, hey, I'm going to go do my thing. You do your thing. Like, why do you care? You come back to each other.
0: I'm sad that he doesn't want to go with her.
2: He can't go plow hookers and do lines of blow.
0: I'm not setting boundaries.
1: Well, they have to determine that on their own. I would have to have a discussion if that's on the table.
2: I'm setting. Yeah, and she can't go rolling around with some wild New Zealanders.
0: Well, okay. Either.
2: But I'm saying, this has been her dream for 20
0: dream?
2: years. And she made it, she really led me to believe that he knows this. She set this up for the whole time they've been together. Because what, she's got family there, right?
0: Or some sort of family tie.
2: Some family
0: history.
2: Connection.
0: Yeah, that's cool.
2: The kids are older, they've got the money, and they can get the time off of work, and then all of a sudden, dad's like, I don't really want to go.
1: I do like though that like the flight is a big deterrent because I would be like, yep, I'm out.
0: Which I get. And I'm giving him a pass,
1: yeah,
0: for sure.
1: I don't want to do that flight, bro.
0: Yeah.
2: What's a flight like to New Zealand now?
1: 12
2: like,
1: hours?
0: Less than ideal.
2: It's like going to Australia, right? 12, 14 hours.
0: Of course, yeah.
2: Ugh. New Zealand celebrates New Year's Eve, right, first? So that's how far away it is? Don't they hit it first, sunrise. Then Australia? So, yeah, it's a wicked long flight.
0: It's a commitment.
2: He doesn't want to do it.
0: But this is...
2: Can he do something else?
0: Yes.
1: Yeah, she has to allow that.
2: Yeah, take a week off. You're 20 years.
0: Do you?
2: 20 years.
1: Do a week in Vegas just gambling by himself.
2: What does Mo think of this?
0: Can I take a week off, Rob?
2: No.
0: Oh.
2: No.
0: I was going to go to New Zealand with her.
2: No. I don't think that's a great idea either.
0: Sorry, babe.
2: You don't just do a week in New Zealand, do you?
0: You might have to do a little bit longer because once you get there,
2: it takes a couple of days and you're losing a day and stuff. Mm-hmm. That's got to be.
1: New Zealand's like Rhode Island, dude. How much can you see? And like you're going to run out of places.
2: But I mean,
0: well, once you're there,
2: that's a minimum 10-day trip, right? New Zealand with the flights?
0: Anytime you're that abroad.
2: Okay.
0: You want to stay for a minute.
2: All right.
1: We're in the greatest country in the world. I
0: keep us posted.
2: We say go, right? Go.
0: Yeah, we're all saying go.
2: Yeah, go.
0: Let us know.
2: Let him,
0: have your husband call in. We'll chat with him.
2: He can sit home and do it. Leave him a honey-do list.
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2: We have some road construction on the southeast side to look out for. A block in the right lane on westbound 610 South Loop. That's between the 45 Gold Freeway and Woodridge. Also, remember that road construction block in the left lane on southbound 69 Southwest Freeway between Highway 288 and Fannin. I'm Carson Parnell in the 24-hour traffic center.
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0: struggling whether I should bring this up or not.
1: Why do you say that? It freaks me out.
0: Because I think it's going to piss people off.
1: Can't wait.
0: That's not what I, that's not my job. I don't come in here to poke the bear every morning. A corporate recruiter is giving some advice to younger people out there.
1: Okay.
0: And she claims it's a big mistake that these younger job applicants are all showing up to interviews with a coffee or an iced latte in their hand.
1: Okay.
0: She says it's unprofessional. It makes the interview seem like it's just an errand on your schedule that day. She goes on to say some other things about it. Mm-hmm. And I've been thinking about it all morning. I came across it this morning.
1: Okay.
0: It's like there's a million things to talk about. I don't think she's wrong. I hire people. Mm-hmm. It gives some sort of a, maybe too casual of a vibe walking in with your coffee. Do you need that iced coffee for my for the interview with me?
2: If you got there early, you show up early to an interview.
0: Go ahead.
2: You went to get coffee before that.
0: Go ahead.
2: You're still early. You're still prepared. You're still very qualified. Because you had a coffee, you're like, I'm not going to hire this person. That makes me seem like I don't want to work at that place.
0: I didn't say I wasn't going to hire the person.
2: But if you're going to hold it against them, then what else are you going to hold against them? Oh, no, they ate lunch.
0: Are you showing me that you're a little too comfortable?
2: It's coffee.
0: I'm not using the word entitled, but I said it. But I'm not using it. But are you a little too comfortable when you're coming in to a job interview? Now, of course, it matters where you're interviewing. I don't think this recruiter's wrong. I don't. Like, people, they think that cup of coffee is like a handbag now.
2: If you're late,
0: you gotta go everywhere with it. It's just based on the coffee itself. It's just on the, it's got nothing to do with,
2: If you're 15 minutes late with a coffee, yeah, I think then I have to judge you and be like, you probably were late because you were getting coffee. If you're perfectly on time, I don't know, it feels like you were, maybe you need a little coffee to start your day.
0: You don't think it comes across as a little informal?
2: If you have had coffee that morning and you are interviewing somebody that shows up with coffee, who are you to then be like, how dare you have coffee?
0: What do you got? What if you got smokes rolled up in your sleeve?
2: If you're outside like the 1960s, yeah, that's weird.
1: Is it just coffee or is it any drink? Like if I show up with a water bottle, are you the same way?
0: I don't know. No, okay, you're asking me specifically.
2: Yeah, you're still bringing a drink.
1: Wow, what if it's an energy drink?
0: I don't know. No, it's a good question.
1: It's hot outside.
2: You don't want people to be hydrated? Are you anti? Are you an anti-hydration employee?
1: Especially when you're nervous, you need a little extra water.
0: You're dressing a little differently. You're doing everything different to go to that job interview.
1: Yes,
0: it's formal. No matter what you're interviewing for, mm-hmm. for me,
1: you're dressing up to a certain extent.
0: It's formal. You're going to overdo everything that you do. Mm-hmm. Do you have to have that iced coffee in your hand for your interview? Do you have to? Can you drink it beforehand and chuck it and come in and talk to me for the about the job?
2: This is the most like old person take, I feel like.
3: Well, I'm not going to hire anyone if he comes in with tattoos on his body. But,
0: okay, hang on a second. Spin zone, only some young asshole would do that.
1: Oh, because old people.
0: See?
1: Older people.
0: Uh-huh. Hang on. Only a young person would even think of doing it.
2: Of showing up with a coffee?
0: Yeah.
2: Wrong.
0: Yeah. You said it's an old person take. You're assuming that's
2: an old person,
0: take.
2: Look, I don't like it when they show up with coffees on them. No. You will not be bringing beverages into my workplace, even though we have coffee in the break room.
1: Yeah,
2: and we've all had several cups, but you are bad for bringing. Like, you're getting ready for the day. You drank your coffee. You're waking yourself up. You're showing up prepared. You want to be as energetic as possible. You had your coffee.
0: You're coming in casual. With a coffee in your hand. You're coming in casual.
2: I don't know.
0: You're not coming in sharp.
1: I understand the respect that you're asking.
0: You're not coming in sharp. I'm not saying that every day that you work there, you walk in with a cup of coffee and you don't wear what you wear during the interview, but it's the interview.
1: First impression.
0: It's the interview.
2: I don't know about that.
1: I think it's a funny day.
0: I don't disagree. I wouldn't not.
3: Well, his hair wasn't in gel either. He didn't even slick his hair back.
1: She wasn't wearing lipstick.
3: You could see her ankles. What kind of whore is coming into this place?
0: Yeah.
1: Yeah, you know, you get it.
2: I saw your elbows, young lady.
1: Why are we doing this accent?
2: What is this, a French beach?
0: Yeah, what is that accent?
2: I don't know. Don't say. That seems like an old smug guy.
1: It works so good.
0: Don't shoot till you see the whites of their eyes.
2: It feels like, yeah.
1: It works so good.
2: It feels like
0: like a Civil War take?
2: Yeah, like an old Civil War general is interviewing. No.
0: I don't think it doesn't get you the job. This didn't come from me. I'm agreeing with a corporate recruiter who says it's a big mistake and notices that younger job applicants are all bringing coffee and iced lattes to their
1: casual.
0: To their interviews. I think it comes across as casual. Mm-hmm. I do. I interviewed a gal for this job. I've talked about this before. We went out to lunch.
1: Mm-hmm.
0: Brought a couple of candidates in.
1: Okay.
0: Flew them in.
1: Mm-hmm.
0: Went out to a dinner with her. And there was no timetable on how long it was going to be. And, you know, I get a drink. It was casual. I'm trying to get to know this person.
1: Mm-hmm.
0: She starts scratching. And she starts sitting in her chair. And she starts moving around. And she looks uncomfortable.
1: What was her deal?
0: What does she say to me? This is already now. We're sitting at the table two and a half hours.
1: She needed a cigarette?
0: She goes, I got to go get a cigarette. I'm like, okay, go ahead.
1: Oh,
0: I'm not stopping you from smoking. But she's sitting there for two and a half hours. Mm-hmm. We had already eaten, had maybe a couple of beers, and talking, having a great time. She starts fiending. She needs a smoke.
1: That's sad.
0: How is she going to do a four-hour shift? I did not hire her because of that.
2: Yeah.
0: But again, these are things that you notice during an mm-hmm. interview. You either have interviewed people for a job or you haven't. Okay? There's things that you see. How is she going to... There's no smoke breaks on this show.
1: Have you ever worked with a smoker before?
0: But that's not true. There used to be.
1: Yeah, there used to be.
0: Okay?
2: I remember all the traffic people, when they would smoke, like you'd see them do a traffic hit and they'd go outside in the parking lot. You'd see them ripping a dart coming back up.
1: Yeah.
0: There used to be people going out on the... there was like a ledge.
1: Yep.
0: Or there was a place where you could go, a fire escape.
1: Mm-hmm.
0: But to smoke, if you were a smoker on this show... There's no window to open.
2: Mm-hmm. Just pull it out of like a paper towel holder and put some like a dryer sheet in it.
0: Alex
2: in college.
1: He vape.
0: Eat 'em up, cats.
1: Stop.
0: But if you this was my thought though, and this isn't why I didn't hire her.
1: Uh-huh.
0: I hired Tessa.
2: Mm-hmm.
0: So all worked out. But.
2: Who is, a lot of people don't know, chain smoker. Just hides it well.
0: But you would have to get in an elevator and go downstairs to the parking garage.
1: Yeah, that's not real.
0: In the middle of a Green Day song or a commercial stop set to go smoke, right?
2: Yeah, no, it wouldn't be.
0: How would you do it?
2: It's not feasible. Mm-hmm. It's not feasible. I also always thought, like, if people...
0: And these elevators are terrible, by the way.
2: You know that. You have to wait for 10 people to come in, then sometimes it's going to a different floor.
0: So I thought, how is she going to be able to do this?
2: You would have to just eat it for 4 hours, and then you go at 10, but if you can't do that, then that's a problem.
1: Nope.
2: And I absolutely... Like, there's jobs like that. Like, if you can't not... Like, if you're like, I have to be sipping my coffee all day, I understand that being like a reason you're like, okay, you got a problem. But like, hey, we need you to just be upstairs for 4 hours. I don't think that's unreasonable to ask.
0: Yeah, I definitely worked at a place where there was five people hanging out on the fire escape. Yep. All like you said, ripping darts or whatever. Yeah, they were doing that.
2: I used to have a boss.
0: You couldn't do it here.
2: At a pizza job I worked at, and mm-hmm. he was a smoker, and he would go take his like 10-minute smoke breaks, and I was like, can I go take 10 minutes and just hang out outside? He's like, no, why? I was like, you need to go smoke for 10 minutes. Why can't I just go hang out outside?
1: You said that to your boss.
2: Yeah. I was in high school. I didn't care if I got fired.
0: This corporate recruiter, this conversation reminds me a little bit, yes or no, of when we talked about, could you drink an NA beer at work?
1: Oh.
0: Why not?
2: Yeah.
0: Alex could be that guy. Why not guy? There's no alcohol in it. Why not?
2: What do you think's in Moe's water bottle?
1: You don't know.
0: All right. I thought.
1: Why not?
0: Mo, you didn't say.
2: Coffee cup,
0: you didn't say.
1: What?
0: I mean, I clearly know how Alex feels about the.
1: Oh, I respect my elders.
0: The corporate recruiter.
2: What? You don't think it's like coffee? Crazy to show up with a coffee,
1: no,
2: do you?
1: No, absolutely not. I don't think it's. And I would be sad if you didn't offer me a coffee when I showed up to an interview, Rod.
0: I don't even know what you showed up with. Like a
1: Probably nothing. A purse.
0: You're like a Sherpa, like a bag lady.
1: I do have a big bag.
0: And you have like stuff.
1: Everything in it.
2: A suitcase.
1: Yeah.
0: You're like that. You're like the basket case chick mm-hmm. from the Breakfast Club when they tipped her purse upside down and yeah. there was a million things in there.
1: Oh, yeah. What do you need?
0: And half of the stuff she stole from
1: people.
0: You need
1: some cigarettes? You showed up. I gotcha.
2: If you showed up for an interview and then you offered coffee and I took the coffee, is that a test? Where you're like, they took the coffee. Just like I thought. Are you going to judge them because they have coffee in the interview, even though you offered them the coffee?
0: No, but what if we're having an interview and we're in this office and I'm like, you want a shot of tequila? There's one in the corner over there.
2: I didn't know that was a test, so I wouldn't do it.
0: Okay, fair enough. So there is a difference.
1: I would do it.
0: You would take the shot?
1: Yeah, what kind of test is this?
0: There's tequila right there.
1: Let's go.
0: Help yourself.
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7: 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College football, number 4 Indiana beats Northwestern 29-23. 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NFL, Seahawks quarterback Sam Darnold off IR. He'll start Sunday at Washington. I'm Trey Bender.
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21: Your News Radio 740 forecast. Tonight, partly cloudy, lows near 73. Tomorrow, sunny, highs near 91.
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1: He yelled, "Dig him up!"
0: and "Let's do fly." 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
1: Welcome to fall, everybody. The best songs about fall, says the internet. This is Taylor Swift's All Too Well. Do you have to mention fall? Does it have to be melancholy sounding?
2: I think maybe the melancholy.
1: Is that what it is?
2: This is feeling like that. Does it mention fall?
1: I don't know. The resident Swifty over here.
3: I don't know every song.
1: But you know more than us.
3: I don't know this one.
1: Is this a false? You don't know this song?
3: No.
2: Okay, I feel better.
4: Scarf.
1: This is called All Too Well, Taylor Swift. Bring on the autumn leaves. No, I don't know. I just made that up. It's not as obvious for me.
2: No, that one's
1: But not. I don't know the song, so the whole thing might be about fall.
2: Maybe. What's this?
1: Oh, this is Sweater Weather. It must be must be like a long intro. Yeah, the Neighborhood Sweater Weather, that's a fall song. I never heard this version before, though. This also made the list. Fall doesn't make me sad. But I don't know the beauty of this song from Mazzy Star, which came in as one of the best fall songs of all time. You don't know if it's a love song. You don't know if it's a sad song. This is one of the greatest songs ever written. Do you know this song?
2: Never heard it.
1: Oh my God.
5: I wanna take the breath that's true.
1: It is so haunting.
5: I look to you when I see nothing.
1: You've never heard this? You never slow danced to this song before?
2: No, absolutely not.
1: Oh my God, I can't look at you.
2: Sorry.
5: I look to you to see the truth.
1: We played this song on the radio when it came out. Right in the middle of all that grunginess.
2: Yeah.
1: This came out.
2: And you were just making out on the dance floor.
1: Oh, it's a makeout song.
2: Yeah.
1: This is the big time makeout song. But I guess fall. Also on the list, Van Morris's Moon Dance. I never associated this with fall before.
3: It's associated with night.
1: What's that?
3: It's associated with the night.
1: Yeah. Like Moon Dance, this could be a summer song.
3: Yeah.
1: It's on the fall list.
3: It's gonna be more of a summer song to me than a fall song. A summer night.
1: I'm not going to disagree with you.
3: I want a moon dance in the fall. I want a moon dance in the summer.
1: Moon and fall are definitely associated with one another. The number one fall song. Well, this makes sense. Frank Sinatra, Autumn Leaves. Ask your grandma about it.
3: Was Stick Season by Noah Kahan on there at all?
1: No, what is Stick Season?
3: Stick Season, he is from Vermont, and Stick Season they refer to as...

0: time. It's like every weekend, there's something going on. Yeah. Get outside.
1: Festivals.
2: Fall's at the start of the end of the year.
0: It's more activities for me.
1: Yeah,
0: like, that's how I associate fall.
1: Mm-hmm. Ramping up to the holidays.
0: Yeah, yeah. Right? Half my fault, but I just like to play the victim. I'll drink alcohol. This is your guy, huh? You like him.
2: Yeah.
3: Okay.
0: Well, welcome to fall, everybody. Stick season. It makes sense.
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7: Your News Radio 740 forecast. Tonight, partly cloudy, lows near 73. Tomorrow, sunny, highs near 91.
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12: An accident reported on the north side right now on southbound 69 East Egg Freeway. That's just after the 610 North Loop, causing a 10-minute traffic backup from Cross Timbers. I'm Carson Parnell in the 24-hour traffic center.
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2: There he is, horchata.
3: Ole!
2: Chili, you know what a big prize this is. Come on.
3: No, I gotta be calm.
2: It's for a Rocktober six-pack.
3: Yeah, it's a big prize, a big prize.
2: Well,
3: hopefully they pick me.
2: We're about to find out. Go ahead, Alex. I'll let you do that. Let's go over to the phones here. Mike, good morning.
4: Good morning.
2: Hi, Mike. How are you?
4: I'm great.
2: Who's playing for you today?
4: Chili is.
2: Horchata, amigo.
5: Mike and Chili.
2: Chili knows what a big deal this six-pack is, bro. Aww. A Rocktober six-pack. You got to be kidding me.
4: It's crazy.
2: Sabrina, good morning.
6: Good morning.
2: You're on Team Alex.
6: Yes, I'm on Team Alex. I'm so nervous I had to pull over.
5: Safe.
3: Safety first.
2: You know that you don't have to do anything, right?
5: Like,
2: you just
5: sit there.
6: I do. I have to win these tickets.
2: Yeah, the guys are doing all the heavy lifting today.
7: Here we go, Mom. Time to lock up your china. The boys are at it again.
2: That's right. The twins go at each other. And Alex, you're the returning champion. What are you going to do?
8: Am I?
2: Oh, wait a minute. Yeah. You beat Mo last week.
8: Sabrina, what are we doing?
2: Sabrina, what do you think?
6: Oh, my gosh. Go second.
5: Chili, okay. Chili, you're first.
3: Oh, my God. I got stage fright.
5: Stop. That was so ridiculous.
2: I, too, like to live dangerously, Sabrina.
5: He just shivered in his pants.
2: Okay. Chili's going first. He what in his pants?
5: Yeah. Shivered.
3: Oh, I thought he was something else. I was like, whoa.
5: Leave me alone.
2: I'm shuffling in my pants
3: I'm
2: right
3: so
2: here.
3: I'm so nervous sometimes I just hope I don't give the answer in Spanish.
2: Horchata.
5: Please do.
2: Okay, this is for Mike. Mike, your boy's about to roll, okay?
3: Yeah. Hold on, let me put play. There we go.
4: We got this?
2: Do we have this?
4: Yeah.
2: You have Chili, right? You have this?
4: Chili's got it.
2: Okay, yeah, Chili's got this. Shuffling. Mo, you're keeping track of the time?
5: 20 seconds.
2: 20 seconds, please.
5: Mm-hmm.
2: All right. Three words for each gentleman today. The stakes couldn't be higher. Thumbs up.
3: Let's rock.
2: Crystal sent this in. 20 seconds on the clock, please. Cheese selfie.
3: Cheese selfie?
2: Boom!
8: Nice.
2: Oh, my amigo.
5: 3 seconds.
3: I thought you were going to say Richard Cheese.
2: In fuego, amigo. Okay. Cheese selfie.
3: Cheese selfie.
2: Very good.
5: Your hot friend? Fire friend? Friend on fire?
2: Don't ask me to translate.
3: Rooster cheese.
5: Stop, do not. Hurry up. We got to get him out of here.
2: I got so many rooster word suggestions today. I was telling Mo, I'm like, this show really would have sounded bad.
5: No.
2: I don't want to take it from my boss later. All right, Jill sent this word in. Thumbs up.
3: Big price.
2: Big price.
3: I'm all in.
2: Okay. I'm telling you.
5: I believe him.
2: Mike, he's really working hard for you today, Mike. I believe him.
4: I love it.
2: Okay. Here we go. Jill sent this in. You ready? Thumbs up.
3: Thumbs up.
2: Stinky broccoli.
3: It looked like you said Richard Head.
2: Stinky broccoli.
3: Stinky broccoli.
2: Oh, man.
5: Good job, Jill.
3: I'm glad I focused on the L-I.
5: What did he think you said?
2: The Lonely Bull is killing it today. Stinky broccoli, Mo?
5: Yeah, that was Breakfast of Champions.
2: Mo was eating some stinky broccoli.
5: I microwaved it in the office.
3: It's so good. It gets me so hype. Hey.
2: So I told you Jingle Blake is just on another level, but he does send some good ones in, too. And this one, I think, was usable.
5: We'll see.
2: I think. Take those remote controls away from Chili. All right. Thumbs up?
3: Thumbs up. Let me get all the dirty knots out of my head, though. It's a big prize.
2: No,
3: all right. Let's go.
2: He should stay dirty.
5: Focus.
2: Nipple factory.
3: Clipper advisory?
2: Nipple factory. Nipple.
3: Nipple clipper.
2: Nipple Factory.
3: Nipple father.
2: Nipple.
3: Nipple godfather.
2: Nipple factory.
3: Nipple ring. Turn. Nipple finder. Nipple
2: factory. Oh. Did not get the third one.
5: So close.
3: Oh.
5: You're almost there.
3: Thank you. Thank you, buddy.
2: Nipple factory.
3: Ooh. Mm-hmm. Right. Where they at? I need to get a job there.
2: All right, that's two.
3: Hiring?
2: What you think, Mike? Two?
4: Nah, two for three. We got this. Mm-hmm.
2: Two for three.
3: Yeah, Sabrina's nervous right now.
8: Yeah.
2: Sabrina.
3: You wearing a diaper, Sabrina?
2: Side of the road.
8: My head's on the steering wheel.
5: Oh, wow.
2: It's for the 6-pack of tickets.
3: I'm just glad I went first because the pressure's off me now.
5: I love going first.
3: Yeah.
2: All right, here we go. One, two, three words for Alex.
3: He's focused, though.
2: Yeah. Mm-hmm.
8: He's got it.
2: Thumbs up?
9: Yeah.
2: Justin sent this word in. Emo Wendy.
9: Mm. Emo Wendy?
3: Yeah.
2: Oh, he's laser.
3: Yeah.
2: Emo Wendy.
5: Laser.
3: Overtime.
2: Although Alex is critical, he thinks those are AI songs.
5: Mm-hmm.
2: I think they've revealed who the actual artists are that are doing the music.
5: Yeah.
2: Here we go.
3: Woo.
2: Ray.
3: Why am I nervous now?
5: You're so sweaty.
2: Ray sent this one in. Thumbs up.
9: Yeah.
2: Chet Hanks.
9: Chet Hanks.
2: Jesus. Guys,
3: should have worn a diaper today. It's gonna be one of them games.
2: Okay.
5: Oh,
3: yeah.
2: It's in record time.
5: Yeah.
3: Yeah, we're going overtime or he's winning.
5: We'll see.
2: Sabrina, hold it together.
8: Trying.
2: 20 seconds.
3: She sounds so happy.
2: Mike, I hope this is the hardest word in the world.
4: You and me both, brother.
5: Sweet.
2: Thumbs up.
9: Yeah.
2: Ashley with an I.
3: Oh, that's his nemesis.
2: She's been a killer before.
3: Yeah.
2: Adult diaper.
9: Say it again.
2: Adult diaper.
9: I don't know.
2: Adult diaper.
9: Adult something. Adult diaper?
3: Oh!
9: Was it adult diaper?
3: Dagger!
2: Got it!
5: Yeah.
3: That's a dagger!
5: That was a quick turnaround.
8: Oh my God,
3: I got
5: it. Sabrina!
8: My husband is listening. Happy 10-year anniversary, babe. We're going to Rush.
2: Woo! Okay.
5: Aww.
2: All right, the bad news, Mike. Your journey ends with us here, Mike.
4: That's all good, man.
2: All right, bro. Thank you. Okay, Sabrina.
5: What a game.
2: Adult diaper. They sell more adult diapers than baby diapers in Japan.
5: Yeah.
2: Because
5: the longevity.
2: Older people are living longer and they're not making as many babies. Okay, Sabrina, what does she won?
5: Everything. It's the Rocktober 6-pack, Sabrina.
2: Yeah.
5: She was excited for Rush. Rush is just the beginning to kick it all off, Sabrina. Y'all are going to Stain, Breaking Benjamin, 3 Days Grace, Weezer, the Sick New World Festival. It's going to be quite the October.
8: We are. We have kind of stopped going to concerts because we moved further from the venues, but I'm a huge Rush fan, and so is my husband. So that is great. We're going to go to all of them.
2: Your journey starts October, Rocktober 1st, and it goes right to the very end with that 3 Days Grace show. And
8: thank you so much.
2: And I know that you said that you guys, you know, you tamped down on your concert going. The challenge is issued to everybody that wins. Get to all 6 of those shows. And did you say it was your wedding anniversary?
8: Yes, 10 years.
2: Congratulations. I mean,
5: what a way to celebrate.
2: Talk about spending the whole month together.
5: The rest of your lives, Rod.
2: Oh, I mean the rest of your life. But well, yeah. But you'll have fun with it, Sabrina. Well done.
8: Thank you so much.
5: Woo. That was sweaty.
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11: Your News Radio 740 forecast. Tonight, partly cloudy, lows near 73. Tomorrow, sunny, highs near 91.
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27: Hello, this is Leticia Gutierrez, running for the newly redrawn Congressional District 9 in this November 3rd general election. 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
4: Well, it looks like some ongoing road construction on the east side is going to have the two right lanes closed on eastbound East Freeway between McCarty and Gellhorn. That's going to be causing up to a 5-minute traffic delay. I'm Carson Parnell in the 24-hour traffic center.
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0: John Clay Wolf.
6: Did you see where Walton Goggins is having his Dave Chappelle moment?
7: No.
8: No.
6: So Walton Goggins has made his fame and celebrity in the past, I don't know, 20 years off of making fun of the South.
7: Yeah. Baby Billy.
6: Baby Billy. And Eastbound and Down and Vice Principals and all that
8: Justified,
6: stuff.
8: Justified, yeah.
6: So, but remember when Chappelle got so famous with that Comedy Central contract and he realized that he was making all of this money and celebrity off of black people, off of black people jokes, innuendos, stereotypes. And the dancing pixie on his shoulder on the airplane is what did it. And he freaked out and he went to Africa and had a coming. Walton Goggins is kind of having that from making fun of Southern people.
7: Really?
6: Because he's one of them. Yep.
7: Really?
6: Yep.
7: So what does he do? Like,
6: I don't know. I don't know what he's going to do about it. I guess he's going to go talk to Colonel Sanders or something instead of a...
7: What?
6: You know, I mean, like, Chappelle went over and found a... What do you call a guru over there in India?
7: Charmin?
6: No, in Africa. I don't know.
7: Oh,
8: Maharishi?
6: Something like that, right? I mean, what's the Southern version of that that Walton Goggins could go talk to?
7: Colonel Sanders.
6: Lane Kiffin? You got a pretty good Southern kind of Colonel. You could do a Colonel Sanders impersonation talking to Walton Goggins.
7: I say.
6: Yeah, you got kind of like the old Bugs Bunny guy.
7: You're talking about the rooster. What's his name?
8: Rooster Cogburn.
6: Oh.
7: I say.
9: I say, Sean.
6: Oh, yeah.
9: Fortunately, I keep my feathers numbered on just such an occasion.
6: Okay. Hang on. While you're thinking of that, Marsha, good morning. You're on the air in Florida.
10: Oh, hi, it's me.
6: Hey.
10: Me, like you know me.
6: What you got?
10: How are you?
6: I'm fine. We're just sitting here on live radio trying to entertain you.
10: Right. I am talking to you like you're right here.
6: Oh, good.
10: But I have a new... Yeah, no kidding. I have a new dog. This is my first time listening.
6: Okay.
10: So I have a new dog. So her name is... Yeah, her name is Baby Girl. She's so good. She's a service dog.
6: Yeah.
10: Well, in my mind. Yeah. So, do you have a dog?
6: Marsha, what did you call in to tell us?
10: No, because I love your show. Oh. I love your accent. You can make fun of Dave Chappelle and everything with a southern accent. I don't care. I love him. I love the comedy. I love you guys.
6: Well, thank you, ma'am. And you said it's your first time listening?
10: Yes, because I'm never up this early on a Saturday morning.
6: Well, set your alarm clock. And if you want to meet other delinquents like yourself, go to jcwshow.com. And how many people are in the group chat right now?
7: 600.
10: Wait, what?
6: There's 600. There's 600 people on our YouTube stream right now that are Wolfpackers, and they feel the same way.
10: Called?
6: Just go to jcwshow.com, and you'll see them there in the comments. And you can introduce yourself, and they're very welcoming, and you can meet like kind.
10: Hello.
6: It's like a support group for freaks. Thank you.
10: No, but I have my delinquent friends already, but I'll join the club.
6: Thank you, ma'am.
7: Yeah,
6: okay, back to Colonel Sanders.
7: Go back to Walter Goggins going to rehab for...
6: Not rehab. He just wanted to... It's like when a man just leaves and just goes to the mountains for a while.
9: To find himself.
6: To find himself.
9: You know, classic...
6: He feels guilty.
9: Foghorn Leghorn.
7: Foghorn Leghorn. That's it. Yeah, yeah. So he's
11: I'll say, boy, when you had Django hanging in the barn, it's one thing to know you got to take the nuts. But you going to give Django a little back-ass speech about how you're going to take the nuts and you're going to enjoy doing it. The cruelty is the point of your performance, my good sir.
9: Cruelty.
11: And I will opine that you went a little too far, which you also did playing the entirety of the Gemstones on HBO Max, because the Baby Bobby.
9: Baby Bobby.
7: Bobby Billy.
6: Bobby Billy.
11: Little too southern for his own good. And General Lee would tell that to yourself if he hadn't died 150 years ago.
1: Right.
3: Mm-hmm. I ain't asking for the world here. I'm just asking for $2 million.
4: I can't believe so. He's really having, like, did you see him in the...
6: Yes, I saw an interview.
4: The White Lotus? And he was so sophisticated and adroit, you know?
6: Yeah, I didn't see the White Lotus.
7: Yeah, he was much different than Baby Billy.
4: Yeah, you know, he can do that from time to time.
6: My daughter lives in Charleston.
4: Oh.
7: Charles.
6: She just moved to Charleston to go find her. No, she graduated. She went down there for a job. But she said there's like a little building down there. You know, Taylor Sheridan's a big deal in Fort Worth.
4: Sure.
6: Well, Danny McBride is a big deal in Charleston.
4: Oh, yeah.
8: That makes sense.
6: And it's the same kind of setup.
8: Yeah.
7: But by the way, shout out to Charleston. We're on right there on WRFQ 104.5 FM.
4: WRFQ.
6: If you're going to do it right. Let Bobo do it.
4: Yep.
7: Okay, Bobo.
4: WRFQ. 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
8: Charlie's got the script. So.

0: and he was quite over the board Southern in that, as much as an actor can be.
1: Well, some of those actors, that's what they do. They just kind of become that person.
2: You want a good show that's about four episodes, but an hour an episode? It is Scorsese on Netflix, I think, or maybe Apple. There's a documentary on Scorsese.
0: Really?
2: Oh, it's good. I mean, it's as good gets.
0: Yeah, I'll have to steal that. That sounds awesome.
2: Do you steal it off of... Do you still go to those dark websites and steal movies?
0: I don't know how dark they are.
2: What do they call them? Links?
0: I mean, it's out there. It's torrent site.
2: So it still works?
0: Yeah, but I don't sell copies or anything, you know? And I do work in the media, so it would behoove me, you know, to be abreast of the latest entertainment that's out there so I can talk to my fans about it.
1: That's justification.
0: Yeah. Well, that helps.
3: Yeah, that does help.
0: I mean, it helps.
3: Yeah. You know,
0: we're in the media. You know, hey, man, where am I going to spend $14?
3: Am I right?
0: On this movie?
3: Sure.
0: You know how much whiskey you can buy for $14?
3: Ding, ding, ding.
0: One unit premium.
1: That is a funny excuse, though. Well, I'm in the media.
3: So
1: I have to go to this strip club. I use that all the time back in the day. My wife's like, hey, babe, I work for a show, so I just have to go to this strip club. I'm sorry. There's just a remote there. I don't know what to tell you.
0: Because boobies change. There's trending. I need to be aware of the boobie trending. Boobies today are different than they was 6 weeks ago.
1: Yes.
0: Keep up on it, Turley. I admire that.
2: You know who's weak?
1: That's a broad
2: high
1: question.
2: School kids.
3: Why?
1: Oh, here we go.
3: No, he's right.
0: Oh, not physically.
2: No, just in the way they party.
3: Emotionally, mentally.
1: Oh, they can't party anymore, yeah.
3: But when did that happen?
2: I don't know.
3: They just seem to, and you're right, they seem to have been not drinking as much. I mean, that's a good thing.
2: And they start telling, you know, my kid was trying to tell me something. I said, let me tell you something, Junior.
3: Let me tell you.
2: I'm the reason Life 360 was invented.
1: Yeah, it's true.
2: Our generation.
1: Yeah. Right?
3: I've done it.
1: There's no doubt.
2: But our parents used to let us rip right out of school, be back around sunset, you know, no phones.
3: Daddy, you never knew where you were.
2: It was a better time.
3: Well, it was safe.
2: But there was a bunch of freaks back then killing people and doing raping and all these stories that you hear about these cold cases that they're finding with DNA.
0: How crazy.
2: So it wasn't any safer.
3: You didn't have a computer in your pocket to watch it 24 hours a day. You're right. Yeah. It wasn't any safer.
0: I'm really happy. And I tell people that I'm so glad that my parents were smart and trusting enough to leave me the hell alone till I was about 17 or 18. Yeah. Right? But I don't know if they were trusting or irresponsible or negligent or
2: I think it was lazy.
0: Our generation was just, I mean, we were everywhere but the house until the streetlights came on.
1: Right. It's insane. I would walk miles as like a 10-year-old
3: alone.
1: Yeah.
2: I rode my Mongoose BMX bike, and this doesn't make any sense to people that don't live in the area, but from Ridgemar to Hewlin Mall.
0: Jesus.
3: Wow.
1: Yeah.
2: I was in fifth grade.
0: That's the roaming range of a preteen. That took a while,
2: but I mean, why didn't I get run over by a car? I don't know. But because Hewlin's a busy street. I shouldn't have been on that street.
1: No. Right. That's insane. Would you let your kid do that now?
2: No.
1: Hell no.
2: I didn't ask my parents either. Now, I did come out. I had a go-kart, and I'd ride through the neighborhood, and I came darting out of somebody's driveway. But I would go up into my neighbor's driveways and go up and down their driveways. I mean, weren't they pissed off?
3: You would think.
2: And I used to ride my bicycle through their front yard and jump their little this and that and jump. I mean, nobody ever said anything. I mean, I'm pissed off at me just thinking about it.
3: Just thinking about you doing it.
2: Yeah, I'd be like, who the hell is that in my front yard running their go-kart up and down their driveway? Call the cops.
0: We are not our parents.
2: 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That's where I bid the cars on the air for GiveMeTheVIN.com. 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
1: All right. You want 6,000 for it's what it says. Is that right?
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1: I'll buy it.
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1: 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Here's the front and back of the title. And they're going to ask you some more questions, but make sure you show the photos. 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
2: What was that website again?
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1: 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All right. Thank you. Dave in Pennsylvania, 67 Coronet RT. All right, it's an RT.
3: John, how you doing today?
1: Good. Is an RT in 67 a 440?
3: Yes, 440, 727 Trans. It's an AC car.
1: All right. Average, rough, or clean?
3: A little above average. It's a great driver.
1: How long have you had it?
3: Fresh paint, 20 years, 18 years.
1: 20 grand?
3: Bumpers. That's about what I was thinking it was worth.
1: Right.
3: The bumpers could use re-chromed.
1: But I mean, if it was perfect, it'd be worth more than 20 grand. If it's perfect, I'd give you more than 20 grand. I get you. So, like, but it doesn't sound like it's worth turning into a show car because it costs so much to do that, it would knock it out of the money. And it's still a good one. Are the wheels crappy or are they good looking?
3: That's why I have it. Or the what?
1: Are the wheels original or are they aftermarket?
3: Aftermarket. They're the aftermarket Magnum 500s.
1: That's fun. I've got a 500 out here, a 69 Charger. Okay.
3: So okay.
1: Go
3: that's what came with it, but they were getting in bad shape, so I replaced them with aftermarket.
1: It's
3: a white car with a top. I'm sorry, John, I cut you off.
1: Go to GMTVCC.com. That's Give Me the VIN Classic Collector. And that goes to my four guys that do nothing but buy classic and collectors. And I'm telling them I hit it at 20 grand. They're going to just give them the stuff that you would want if you were buying it. You know, the pictures of all the stuff and then the VIN number. And if there's any rust, show it. Because we do inspect them before we buy them.
3: No, I had it repainted, and that was all taken care of.
1: Perfect. All right. We'll consider it sold. Thank you. TJ in New Jersey, you're angry, correct?
4: Not too happy, John.
1: Hold on. Hold on. We got to go to break. I want to take an angry Yankee to air as soon as we come back here on Q104. My name is John Clay Wolf. TJ is upset, and we will be right back. Hold tight. Let's see what he's pissed about.
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0: Yep. 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
6: What the hell was that?
7: No. What movie is that from?
8: Don't know, man.
7: That's awesome.
8: Bless their hearts.
7: Jack Leeds in Novi, Michigan. What a breath of fresh air when it comes to morning radio. Welcome to Detroit, Jack E. All right. Well, thank you. Thank you. Thank you. Thank you. Thank you. And then we've got TJ in New Jersey. I don't think he's a lover. He's a hater. What's up, TJ?
9: Hey, I really do love you guys, but I'm just calling to say I woke up one Saturday this summer and I thought someone had hijacked my radio. And yes,
7: I did.
9: You guys did.
7: I did.
9: I don't know how many. I'm a music lover and a car lover. I don't know how many guys like me have a 1967 Ford Mustang, but I would prefer to listen to my Q104.3 radio.
7: Okay.
9: I would also enjoy your show a little more. I like it, but a little more if you played a little more music.
7: Yeah, but have you heard of this new thing called Spotify and Apple Music and iHeart? I mean, dude, I mean, what do you want me to play for you? After the Thrill Is Gone by the Eagles? You want me to play 9 to 5 by Dolly Parton?
9: My Heart Will Go On by Celine.
7: What do you want?
9: Dolly Parton's always the plus, man.
7: And we only talk about cars for like 5 minutes an hour.
9: 5 minutes? Are you kidding, John?
7: Did you keep? It's I know like, it's 90% BS and 10% it's 90% BS and 10% cars. It's been that's been the formula for 20 years. Maybe 20% cars on a long on a car segment that's longer. But no, that's always been the thing. And let me tell you something, TJ. The ratings just came out, TJ. And guess who's number two in New York City, TJ? Me, the hijacker. And guess who's number one in LA? Me, the hijacker. And guess how many people we have right now listening per the Nielsen ratings across the country? 700,000. So you know what you count between 700,000? It's like a pimple on my ass.
6: Good Lord.
8: Boy. That's harsh.
7: All right, go wrench on your 67 Mustang that doesn't run.
10: I don't care if you like the hard top or a soft top. I want to hear some hard rock.
7: There you go.
6: He wants more hard rock. There's enough in the breaks anyway.
7: They play music. I mean, God,
8: everywhere.
7: He just wants to bitch. Yeah. He just wants to bitch. He's just like my old lady. She just wants to bitch. No, she really doesn't.
8: She's sweet.
7: What she will bitch about is me saying that.
6: Yes, yeah.
7: Oh, yeah.
6: Yeah.
7: Yeah. She's like, dude, you make fun of me so much, everybody's going to think I'm a nag.
6: No,
7: and
6: no,
7: she
6: no.
7: said, you never say anything nice.
6: You're going to think she's the Swedish chef.
7: She is from Denmark. She's from Copenhagen. Hey, speaking of foreigners, pre-K. Foreigners? Pre-K. You there?
6: Pre-Kizzle.
11: What'd it do?
7: We're on in Manhattan, right?
11: Show enough.
7: I want y'all to call around. Get Ayo to get on a cell phone. Call around and call some Chinese places. Asian places in Manhattan. They're open 24/7. And yeah. Get a good one on the phone that sounds good. And then I want to get them on the air and I want to order. And I want to... Babo can be my 19-year-old Vietnamese wife that I bought over there and brought over here. And she maybe moved to Manhattan and she needs some Mugu Gai Pan or something. And this could be funny.
6: Shown up.
7: All right. Let me know. Hey, when you got them on, bang, bang, bang on the window and hold up the numbers and I'll go right to it. I know what to do.
11: I got you.
7: All right.
6: Bang, bang, bang.
7: Bang, bang, bang.
6: Bang, bang,
7: bang. Why are Asians little? That's how we do our... We don't prep for this show.
8: No, we don't. We do it live on the air.
7: We absolutely...
8: Hey, let's rehearse. Nah.
6: Chaka.
7: What you got in the news, homeboy?
6: Florida.
12: And now, from North America's own land down under, it's time for Sunshine State News. with your certified lifeguard, J.D. Ryan.
8: And I spent a week in Florida. God, it's so
6: You're
8: nice.
6: So tan right now.
8: I'm tan. It's just relaxed. It's so beautiful. Unless you're this guy driving.
7: Did you get any booty?
8: I'm married, John, so...
7: Exactly. That's why I asked. If you weren't married, I wouldn't have had to ask.
6: Did you have beach booty?
8: No.
7: That's,
8: not in Fort Walton. You don't really do
7: You know,
8: that.
7: You'd expect your gal to put out more on a vacation.
8: Well...
7: Yeah. And that's not always the case. It's really out of my head. Because a lot of times there's some friction that comes up on vacations. And if you're only gone for 4 days, then, you know, you get in a little argument, so you're not getting any booty that day. And then the next day, she's still a little pissed, and you're a little pissed, and she's kind of like holding back because she's wanting you to pay for what you did the day before. And then the third day, you might get one, and then something else comes up, and the fourth day, you're leaving, and we don't have time for that. So all that... What number?
2: How true
7: what
2: is that?
7: What number?
2: Number
6: nine.
7: God damn, boy. I mean, can't you take directions? Hey, we're I'm looking for some food.
6: Oh,
8: damn.
7: Okay, Ayo, let's do this again. You've got to tell me. Okay, anyway, I'll look at the board and I'll say, just put Chinese. Anyway, try it again. We had a fish on and it got off.
6: Oh,
7: an Asian flathead. Pa yon call. So. When you get another fish on, let me know, and I'll get the net and scoop it. But I got to know where to grab. No, thank you. We'll try again.
6: So are you
7: if they caught a fish that fast,
6: boy, that's
7: we'll get another one.
8: There'll be another one.
6: So you're saying that your wife got mad at you on vacation, basically.
7: No. I'm just talking about years. I mean, we've been married for 21 years. It just happens.
8: No.
7: And I just wondered if you had any luck.
8: We had a perfect, absolutely perfect vacation. Dolphins outside the window, falling stars over the ocean. You name it. Not a moment of any kind of problem.
6: And no beach booty.
8: Unlike this person, a guy driving a moped arrested.
7: I really wanted to hear more about your sex life, J.D. Ryan.
8: A guy driving a moped was arrested. Get this. By the Florida Highway Patrol trooper this week, leading the cops on a brief pursuit that ended up in a foot chase. So he's driving a moped.
2: Wow.
8: They did eventually find the scooter, let's call it what it is, scooter, along with a handgun, and the driver was hiding, this is my favorite part of the story, on the 7th green at the Westminster Golf Club nearby.
2: Wow.
8: Apparently, this guy was no stranger to the cops. You figure, cut 7.
7: Hey, Pre-K, Ayo.
8: Oh.
7: Y'all calm down. Look at the clock. We got 6 seconds left. We're going over anyway, so we can do it next segment. Go ahead, Jay.
8: 6.
4: You're a user.
6: Cut 6?
8: 7, I'm sorry, 7.
4: You're right. What's your drug of choice?
13: I use methamphetamines.
4: Yeah.
13: And I try to at least use it once a day, but I don't really consider myself a drug abuser. The shit is amazing.
4: You like the meth?
13: I love it.
4: You're on a list, you know.
13: Nice.
4: There's a list of the 100. They came out with the 100 frequent flyers.
13: Really?
4: Friendly faces.
13: Of everything?
4: Of all. The entire.
13: Which one am I?
4: Which number on the list?
13: Yeah.
4: Oh, you're up there.
13: Nice.
4: You're up there.
13: Nice. He's so hyper.
8: Okay.
6: God,
8: do you want to break or do you want to do the next story?
6: We got to go to break.
7: We're out of time. Does anybody see the clock?
13: I see the zero, clock, you said
7: zero, zero. So when we come back after this song, we will be back and hopefully we'll have our
6: fish on.
7: Yeah, fish on. And
8: we got another.
7: This is all brought to you by GiveMeTheVIN.com, America's best car buyer. 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
0: Now.
4: Is that still a written fight for one? Pirates! We have reports of an unidentified plane object complete with two balls!
0: Now, John Clay Wolf.
5: Ryan in Maine, what you got?
6: Hey, I'm here. You got me?
5: Yep, you're on the air.
6: Oh, hey, I learned how to play this game while I was on hold. So I got a 2004 SVT Mustang Cobra, 12,500 miles.
5: Is it a Terminator?
6: It is the Terminator, brother.
5: Okay, see. Oh, hang on just a second. I got an Asian on the line. What line? Can I order some food?
7: Yeah.
5: So, is this Vietnamese or is this Chinese?
7: Chinese.
5: Okay. Would the Vietnamese people like it? Because my wife, I've got a wife that I brought over from Vietnam, and she was hungry, and she told me to go get her some food. She's brand new. I just brought her home. Like, what's popular?
7: No, just order what you want. You know, I everything is popular, you know.
5: Like, just give me some suggestions, because I don't eat Chinese food. Rattle off the top three things, if you don't mind.
7: So you better order online, because we don't have a menu right now. Order online, you can see what you get, okay?
5: So do you not know your menu?
7: Yeah, you can take a look on the menu.
5: I want Mugu Gapin. You got that? You got Happy Family?
7: No, we don't have Happy Family. That's right.
5: Do you have broccoli beef?
7: On the menu.
5: You have broccoli beef?
7: No.
5: Do you have General Joe's chicken?
7: Yeah.
5: Okay. Honey, hang on, let me ask her. Honey, do you want General Joe's chicken?
8: Oh, you asked me they had a pho soup.
5: The what?
9: Pho.
10: Oh, no.
5: Oh, we lost it.
8: Oh.
5: Hey, guys, try it again. And go ahead and take one through, normal, and then hang up on them. And make sure that they don't do the online switch. Because if they're just going to push the online, it's not going to be funny.
10: Yeah.
5: It's not your fault. I'm not mad. You know, it's a new age.
10: He didn't like Tiger Woods' mom. I think that's what turned him off. He heard that. He's like, hang up.
8: What the matter with this man? Why he no ride?
10: He didn't like you. Sorry, Tiger Woods.
5: Crab, mom. What you got? California.
11: Hey, don't change the thing, John. My wife and I love the show, and is this too early to whip out Turley Sports Wiener?
5: It's never too early to whip out Turley Sports Wiener. Is your wife Asian? I could see you with an Asian wife.
11: No, she's a cute little cancer survivor.
5: Oh, well, good for her.
10: Yeah.
5: Do you think the guy got mad when I said I just got her home?
10: No, I think it's as soon as he heard Tiger Woods' mom,
5: yeah.
10: That was it.
5: It's too bad.
8: He was out.
5: All right, Sports Wiener, Turley. Give us an update.
10: Sports Wiener. Well, I've got some money to pay.
5: Oh, John, the 100 you owe?
10: Yes.
5: What was our bet? I forgot.
10: That would Ohio State would beat Texas. That
5: thank
10: didn't
5: you.
10: Happen.
5: Thank you. Thank
10: yes,
5: you.
10: There's
5: thank
10: your $100.
8: $100?
5: $100.
10: Now, why don't you just, instead of me giving it to you, why don't you put it to like a charity?
5: Like Dogs That Care?
10: No, like maybe the JCW Hike to Bike Rally.
5: Such a prick. Just a prick.
10: Yeah, I mean, you know.
5: I mean, just, you know, he gives me money on live air and then sets me up to charity. I mean,
8: Michael handed
5: what
8: somebody
5: am I supposed
8: money.
5: To say no?
8: Yeah, right.
10: I mean, you know, it's a good cause. Sir Minus is doing that walk. You're throwing it back
8: throw
10: at
8: it back at
5: yeah, just,
8: you.
5: Okay, so go ahead and put $100 to Sir Minus's walk.
10: Okay.
5: That's fine. I told him the other day that he needs to get a
10: he's got one
5: GoFundMe.
10: Right now.
5: All right, well,
10: GoFundMe. It's JCW Hike to Bike Rally. Just go to the GoFundMe. And we got something online for you real quick.
5: Okay. They're going to... Is this Noodle Town?
12: Yes.
5: What are your top three sellers? I'm trying to get something for my wife. She's hungry. She's from Vietnam. Is this Vietnamese food or is this Chinese food?
12: Chinese food.
5: Do what? Are you there?
12: Wait, what the?
5: Give me your like. What are three top things that people that people like the most from your place?
12: You see the menu, all the popular. I don't know what you want.
5: Just surprise me. Give me three things that you think I might like. I'm not looking.
12: Barbecue.
5: What?
12: Barbecue, fried rice, and noodles.
5: Barbecue, fried rice, and noodles. Okay, there's one. What else?
12: Yeah, yes, I don't know. You probably need them. This, okay.
5: Okay, there's two. Oh, he hung up. These guys are tough.
10: Man, they don't. Yeah, he gets it, right to it.
5: These are Asian plate. Go to pre-K, you there. Are these Asian joints in downtown Manhattan?
1: Yeah, I got a list here. You know, these are the two that I've answered so far.
5: All right. Keep working on it. Why don't you do this? Why don't you...
10: Probably get their menu so you can start ordering stuff off of it.
5: I think we need the menu.
10: Yeah. Because they're very like, you should know this.
5: Well, let's try it. Well, y'all keep working. We'll just do this all day. I'm having fun. 800-800-7234. Once we time out in New York, we'll jump over to San Francisco. Do the same thing.
2: Yeah. Oh, God, yes.
5: It's easy to be entertained on here. Okay, Ryan, what you got? You've got an 04 Terminator?
6: Yeah. 04 Terminator, torch red, 12,500 miles, car's beauty.
10: Yeah.
5: 40 grand?
6: Probably right around there. Yeah, that's my number.
5: Can you believe I've done this before?
6: Yeah, you were pretty on. You were pretty on.
5: My sports wiener. My car wiener. I'm the car guy. Turley's the sports guy. Go to givemethevin.com. Go to givemethevin.com and load it up.
6: You want me to do that?
5: Yeah, I want to buy it, but it's got to have a clean Carfax. If there's any blemishes on it, I mean, 12,000 miles there shouldn't be, but you sound like you party a little bit. You might have backed into something one time.
6: No partying. Sober since 2011. Your show's great, man. This is the first day I've listened to it. It's unbelievable.
5: It says you're in Maine. Are you really in Maine? I didn't know we were on the air in Maine.
6: I'm in New Hampshire. I'm coming back over. But yeah, you're on Rock 101 up here. And it's a good show up here, man. I like it.
5: JCWshow.com is you can get the podcast and pull it down. It goes up about 4 o'clock today, the whole thing. All right, so go to givemethevin.com and load it up. Thank you. All right.
10: Speaking of sports, winner, big games this weekend. Texas at Tennessee. 1-14. That's going to be at 11 o'clock Central, John.
5: What's the spread?
10: Texas is favored by 5.5. And then you got the afternoon games. There's a couple.
5: I got
10: here.
5: A better idea. Give me my money back.
10: Okay.
5: Bitch. All right. I'm going to donate $500 to the deal. What's it called?
10: That's JCW Hike to Bike Rally. It's a GoFundMe.
5: Okay. And that they're raising money for cancer kids' hair, and they're walking... like for 5 days to the bike rally here in Walnut Springs that we're putting on in the end of October. But when you win cash off your buddy, you want to keep it. It means more to you. Like it's easier to write a check for $500 than give up this $500. Because there's $5, right? So I go to Starbucks and I get my blah, blah, blah. Yeah. And you pay for it. And then the next day I do it again, $5, you pay for it. So I get more enjoyment. And
10: I got you.
5: You go to the strip club. How much lap dance? It's $20. Guess who wants to tip that? Turley. Thank you, Turley. He paid for it. All right, so I'm keeping this in a special pocket.
10: That's fine. All right. Keep it. You earned it there.
5: Thank you.
10: 2:30 Central, Ole Miss versus Florida. That's a big game on ABC. And then also on CBS, Iowa versus Michigan at 2:30. And then the nightcap, Texas A&M versus LSU. That's at 6:30. That game's not going to be good because LSU's going to probably win by at least 10. And
13: that's what you said about Ole Miss last week, both of you.
10: Well, we were wrong about that.
13: Yes,
10: that's
13: you were.
10: That's why I don't bet anymore. And then Oregon versus USC at 6:30 on NBC. So lots of good games today, John.
5: Okay.
10: I'm not betting any of them.
5: Why?
10: Because I'm done.
5: Oh, really?
10: But you can bet them. You've already got a 500.
5: Well, who am I going to bet against?
10: I'm sure a caller would love to call in right now.
5: I bet I got 5,000 on something.
10: 500.
5: 500. Oh, my God.
10: Last week. It was 5,000?
5: I don't remember.
10: I think it was 500, yeah.
5: Might have been 5,000.
10: You bet them. If it's 5,000, you bet that Texas or LSU is going to finish higher in the rankings versus or against Texas. Texas is number one right now.
5: We've got LSU's better.
10: Okay.
5: But that Ole Miss thing was disappointing.
10: Yeah. That was their Super Bowl.
5: Not one.
10: For Ole Miss.
5: It will be when they beat Texas.
13: That was their miracle, man. They should have had Kurt Russell as a coach. That was their miracle. Ole Miss miracle.
10: That quarterback's good, though.
5: The karma was on their side from all the bad doings from Lane Kiffin.
10: Yeah, their quarterback Ole Miss is much better than LSU's.
5: It was like their Kill Bill moment.
13: Yeah.
5: You know, Pai Mei showed up.
13: Five Finger Death Punch.
5: Yep. 800-800-7234, 800-800-RADIO. Where did I get that Mexican car downstairs, and why did we have 12,000 in it?
10: You got it from Give Me the Vin. Is where you got it.
5: Yeah, but
10: from
5: a caller. Why did Brad not? Did he ask you? Did you miss it?
10: We were debating because the guy wanted $40,000 on the air. You told him 8 to 10. We're like, we talked him down, And he got down to 12. I was like, just screw it.
5: Did you look at the photos of it?
10: Oh, yeah. We knew it was very Hispanic. Yes.
5: Okay, but the Hispanic part, it's a 64 Bel Air with four 54, doors.
10: 54.
5: Yeah, whatever. Yeah. And it's got four doors, yeah. And it's got an Oriental rug on the top of it. Oh, yeah. And it sucks. It's terrible. It's going to bring $7,500.
10: It's very Hispanic, yes.
5: Even if it wasn't Hispanic, forget the Hispanic part. Actually, that might help it a little bit.
2: It has a rug on the top.
5: I mean, it's like painted, like a hand painted.
13: It's different, JD. Bumpers, it's like, man. If you're watching The Simpsons,
5: desirability on it.
13: Cartoon car.
2: Is it here? Out here where we are? I'm going to take a picture of it and put it on our Facebook.
13: The front and rear ends, instead of a chrome bumper.
2: Right.
13: It's like a matte silver.
10: With glitter in it.
13: Painted bumper with specks of glitter in it.
5: Those cars that look like the judge from Cars, the Pixar film. Do you remember when we bought that one about 12 years ago? One of the first ones we bought. We gave $3,000 or $4,000 for it. They pulled it over to the office and we lost like $4,000 on it. We gave $4,000 for it. You remember the thing?
10: I remember that one.
5: Just a big old happy days looking nothing. If your gut tells you this sucks, then stop and think, my gut might be right. Let's start researching. The second I saw it, I hated it. Just hated it. Hey, guy, if you want it back, is there any chance that the guy that sold it to us has seller's remorse?
10: Maybe. He wanted $40,000 for it.
5: Hey,
10: originally.
5: Brad, if you're listening, call the guy back and say, hey, we know you were. I'll give you $500 if you can sell this car back to him for $2,000 less.
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5: Because it's going to lose its ass when we go sell it. And nobody appreciates it like he does. Chris in Pennsylvania, what do you say?
10: Got 10 seconds.
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0: 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Does it smoke? Does it make a lot of noise? 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

0: John Clay Wolf.
1: You ever had a fish on?
2: You want to fill in everybody?
1: We're trolling. We're trolling. No. Just the bobber went down and it swam away. Line one. Chaka, chaka, chaka. Then put it on hold. Let me grab it.
2: You want to let listeners know what you're trying to do here? And we got it.
1: Go. I need to order some food.
3: Yeah.
1: Do y'all have pork stomach porridge?
3: Yeah.
1: Do you have sliced fish congee?
3: Yeah.
1: Do you have happy family?
3: What?
1: Happy family.
3: No happy family.
1: Do you have General Joe's chicken?
3: Yeah.
1: Okay, I want those three.
3: Yeah, okay.
1: I think I do. My wife is from Vietnam. Is this and I'm trying to surprise her this morning, but sometimes when you know those women, when you bring them the wrong food from the takeout, they get pissy. Have you ever noticed that?
3: You just pick up.
1: Yeah. What do you think she would like? Do you think I'm ordering right? She's Vietnamese. She's 20 years old. I just brought her over here. I just married her over there and brought her over here.
3: I don't know.
1: Do you have a wife?
3: Yeah.
1: Okay. Let me see. Oh, yeah. Let me see. Hang on. Will you, honey, come here. Get on the phone. Will you read the order back?
4: You're right.
1: No. Will you read the order back? Noodletown?
3: Okay.
1: Will you read my order back?
3: Oh, yeah. Okay. You copy. Okay. Thank you.
1: Okay. Will you tell me what I'm ordering?
2: God, they have no patience.
1: Am I doing something wrong?
2: No. New Yorkers do not have patience.
1: Okay. I've got an idea.
2: Yeah.
1: Let's call Carolina, South Carolina. And let's see if Asian people in South Carolina are more calm and hospitable than Asian people in
2: the Northeast,
1: Manhattan.
2: Mm. Yeah.
1: Are y'all down with that? Okay, let's try that. This is a demographic social studies survey.
2: Every time. They have no patience.
1: None.
5: Did you say pork, stomach, porridge?
1: Yeah, I was reading the worst things I could come up with on the menu.
5: Okay.
1: And there was also, pork, stomach, porridge. I mean, that makes me want to puke. That makes me want to puke.
2: That sounds terrible.
5: That's a deep cut.
1: That's a deep cut.
5: Right there.
1: Bert and Bastrop, good morning. You're on the air.
6: Hey, more talk, less music.
1: Okay. Order up. Got it. Thank you. Thomas, stop. No, wait. I've got Trump on line one. Trump.
2: What?
1: President. No, Mr. President, good morning.
7: Yes, this is your president, John Clay. Great American. How are you doing today, my friend?
1: I'm having a blast. Just trying to dial in to the thought, the psyche of the Asian restaurant worker in Manhattan.
7: I literally was going to bring this up. I was listening, and you got to be tough with these guys. You know, they're very tricky. You know, they're very sneaky. They snuck up on us once, but I wasn't president then. That wouldn't happen today.
1: You've got a good point. I forgot all about that. On Pearl Harbor, that was pretty. That was the sunrise.
7: I hear they don't mind it much anymore.
2: Can't say that, Mr. President.
1: No, it hadn't come back yet.
2: No.
1: We had to dump it.
5: Yeah. Is that right?
2: Yeah.
7: I apologize for that. Sometimes you just get carried away. I thought it was a free country, but I'm doing my best, you know.
1: What do you think about your lady leaving you? Carolyn, what's her name? The cute one that speaks so well. Your press secretary.
7: I mean, you know, she's a wonderful American, a great American, wonderful chest region as well, I have to say myself. It's all natural, but we're looking for somebody. It's a tough thing to do. Maybe you can help me with my search.
1: Okay, I'll work on that. Where are you today? Where were you listening to us? What city?
7: I'm in Katy, Texas right now.
1: Really?
2: That's weird.
1: You're in Texas.
7: Just sitting out in Katy, Texas, the fastest growing city in America, some would say.
1: What are you doing? That's right outside of Houston. What are you doing?
7: I'm actually Bulls out here in Katy. I'm not going to plug my business because I've got a lot of business. Bobby, you know this. I've got lots of business and I don't need that. But it's a wonderful day out here. Beautiful and a great day to make money and talk to my friends.
1: Thank you for calling, President Trump.
2: Wow.
1: Stay tuned for more. Okay. 800-800-7234-800-800-RADIO.
2: Got to be flattered that people just call in randomly with their own impressions.
1: It's pretty good.
2: Yeah, that was pretty damn good.
1: His impersonation was just fine. Do you have one, Bob? You used to do one, but it wasn't. It was
2: yeah, you do all right.
1: You do all right. You do as good as he does.
0: I've been trying for a long time. Every time I walk outside the portico door, outside the Oval Office, the Resolute Desk,
2: His impersonation on camera is great.
0: I've just had my breakfast. Sure. Pork chops and Pop-Tarts. Oh, wow. Pop-Tarts are wonderful. I like the cherry. Not so much the cinnamon. Cinnamon makes me feel a little ghetto. You know what I mean, DJ Pre-K?
1: Hang on. One.
0: This is a fellow.
1: Trump, I got an Asian restaurant from the Carolinas on one. We're fixing to put the fixing to set the hook.
2: They're trying to. Oh no!
1: You lost him. Yeah. How'd you lose? Does that mean they're talking too much?
2: Yeah. No. He says for you to keep talking.
1: Ringing.
2: Yeah.
1: Oh, okay.
2: It's just ringing.
1: Well, at least y'all are on it.
2: It may be too early for them in. Because New York, they're
1: New York does goes 24/7.
2: Yeah.
1: Yeah. They might not be slinging Mugu Guy Pan at 9 in the morning in South Carolina.
5: Well, 10 o'clock.
1: Actually, my daughter lives in Charleston. We could call Charleston and order some for her and have it delivered. That'd be

0: That's per a good term. One, man. 32K.
1: And on one more really good Florida story. Can I sneak it in?
2: Yeah.
1: Before? Florida man, this is a
3: great. Sounds kind of rapey.
1: One of my favorite stories. I wish that was a clean soundbite. That was great. this guy in Palmetto Bay heard his dog growling. We have video that goes with this, by the way, JCWshow.com. You're going to want to see this video. So he hears his dog growling outside. Kind of a kerfuffle going on. Something's going on out there on the back porch. So he goes out and he finds his dog, Summer, being menaced by a crab with a blade in his hand, literally a knife blade in the crab's claw.
0: What?
1: Yeah. We have the video to go with this. It's one of my favorite stories of the week. And we have the audio to go with it, too. Kind of number eight.
4: Where the heck did you find a crab with a freaking shank?
2: Dude, are you kidding me right now?
3: Somebody made it.
2: There's no way. That's real.
1: That's a real crab.
3: No, it's real.
1: No, it's real.
4: Summer, where the heck did you find a crab with a freaking shank? Dude.
3: Edward Scissorhands.
0: Is there something in the background? Of it?
4: Summer, I don't recommend messing with this. This is a gangster-ass crab.
1: Gangster-ass.
2: That is. Look at it.
1: Yep.
2: Holy.
1: And by the way, that was the audio from the cell phone, and we listened to it very closely. We'll put it through the computer, mm-hmm. and he enhanced the audio. So this will be cut number 8.2. It's a little more of what the crab was actually doing. Cut 8.2.
4: Where the heck did you find a crab with a freaking shank? Dude, are you kidding me right now?
5: Yes.
4: Summer, where the heck did you find a crab with a freaking shank? Dude.
5: Yeah.
4: What the hell?
5: Malditos, yes.
4: Summer, I don't recommend messing with this. This is a gangster-ass crab.
5: Malditos, yes.
3: That is awesome. Only in Florida.
1: Only in Florida. Wow.
3: Oh, man. Good Lord.
1: Crabs with shanks.
0: Malditos, yes. Damn you.
1: Damn you, right.
0: That's a badass crab.
1: Well, that's a multilingual crab. You don't find those everywhere, you know what I mean? Maybe you find them at the Chinese restaurants.
0: Not that you can talk to them for long. No,
1: they don't like to talk much.
0: Man.
1: Especially in the morning.
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1: 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Mike in Oklahoma. Let me read what you got here. Are you there?
2: Yeah, I'm here.
1: 15 Kia Sportage EX, 33,000 miles, leather roof nav, belongs to gay brother-in-law who's dying, wants 10 grand.
2: Yes.
1: Why is he dying?
2: He's got ALS.
1: Is that Lou Gehrig's?
2: Yeah. And need to get as much for it as possible, help pay some of his bills. I've sent it to CarMax. I hadn't heard back yet, so I thought I'd call you this morning.
1: $7,500.
2: Okay. Can't do a little more than that?
1: Nope. Average MMR on it's $4,000, but the miles are good, so I'm adding up.
2: Okay. So the regular...
1: Yep,
2: just put it on your regular website.
1: Yeah, just go to GiveMeTheVin.com. Sorry about your brother.
2: Okay.
1: In law.
2: All right.
1: Why did he tell me he was gay?
3: Because you know it's a clean car.
1: Oh, that's right. It's a good one. That's why I went ahead with the 75. Yeah.
3: That's the only reason.
1: I forgot that part. Yeah. Because gay men have nicer cars than straight men.
3: Yes.
1: Scott, your car's too high.
4: Hey, yo. God bless America. Good morning, boys.
1: Your car's too high, bud. 19 grand for a 96 Vette? Nah. Come on. Let's get real. Let's not be stupid. Why would I give you more than what I can just go to the trader car thing and pay? Matthew.
5: Yes, sir. How are you?
1: Good. What have you
5: good
1: got?
5: Morning. Man, she just got back from China, from Shanghai.
1: Oh, hang on. You got a Chinese wife. I want to get to that when we come back. 59 miles. Okay. So a 93 Vette with... So it's got delivery miles. Y'all never drove it? David?
6: What?
1: You have a 93 Corvette that y'all never unwrapped. Is that what I'm seeing here? It's got 50 miles on it?
6: Yeah, just about. That's about right, yeah.
1: I've got some of those. I've got a 79 and I've got a 1990 ZR1. Both have 20 miles on them. Still have the wrappers on the seats and the window stickers and all that.
6: Yeah.
1: Is this a burgundy one?
6: Yeah, it's a 40th anniversary model. Burgundy over burgundy.
1: Okay, I bought one like this before, too. So you got a 93 Vette, that the 40th. Is it a stick or an automatic?
6: Automatic.
1: Damn. You know how much more it'd be worth if it was a stick? Quite a bit.
6: I know. See, I got a 96 LT Ford. Six feet.
1: Nobody cares about those too much. Nobody cares about those yet, though.
6: I know.
1: Okay, so this 93, what's window sticker on it? Do you remember? Is it 40?
6: It's in 40, 43, somewhere in there.
1: I'll buy this car. I'll give $35,000 for it.
6: That sounds good to me.
1: All right. Go to GiveMeTheVin.com, load it up, say, John bid my car for $43,000. It's a 93 Vette, 40th anniversary, but it's an automatic. It's got delivery miles on it. Does it still have plastic on the seats and the steering wheel, or did y'all unwrap it?
6: No, the plastic's off the seat and the steering wheel.
1: That's fine. But the window sticker is still originally attached to the window, I hope?
6: No, but I have it, but it's not on the window.
1: But you have the real one or a copy?
6: No, I've got a copy of the original, and I think I have the original. I got to look again.
1: Because I could take that original, and we have a process, and we could stick it back up there and make it look factory. It's so dumb, right, what I'm saying? But all we're dealing with is a Pokemon card or a baseball card, right? So how are the edges? How's the corners? What's the typeset? Nobody's ever going to drive this car. This car will never get driven in its life. It's just a museum piece.
6: Yeah,
1: I'll buy it.
6: Yeah.
1: I do think I'm good at $35,000. Go ahead and load it up into GiveMeTheVin.com. We'll get to work. Thank you for listening to us in Alabama.
6: Okay, thank you.
1: All right. 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It's all going to the same company. 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If that makes sense. because you don't want to talk. My guys that know, you know, Camrys real well don't need to be talking to you about your 69 Boss 9 Mustang because they don't know what the hell it is. And I can't be everywhere at once. Anyway, we want to buy them. Be right back.
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with a 25-year-old? 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Can I get these shoes? That's right, you go get the shoes. And if they're lucky, she will model them for you naked. And she's like, you like your shoes, daddy? 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That ain't sexy.

0: Show. Yeah.
1: Polly, my buddy up in Philly, he dates younger ladies, and he says, Johnny, they have $50 problems.
0: $50.
1: $50 problems.
2: Okay.
1: And he said, and then the 40, you get 100. It was the same thing.
0: Sure.
1: You know, that she's got a problem. Oh, my God, my ticket, my this, my that. And you give her $100, everything's cool.
0: Yep.
1: And then you get the gal that's divorced with kids, and she needs $10,000 to bail her son out of jail.
0: Right.
1: I said, I like women with $50 problems.
0: That's absolutely true.
2: That's so funny.
1: Hey, Matt, in Tennessee, you're married to an Asian?
3: Yes, sir. How are y'all? Good morning.
1: How's that going for you? Tell us about it. We're all interested.
3: She only knows how to cook rice.
1: Is that just a bad joke, or are you telling the truth?
3: No, that's all she knows how to cook rice. She puts it in a steam cooker, and that's all she knows how to cook. She just got back from Shanghai yesterday.
1: What's the age gap? 25.
3: 2 years.
1: How many?
3: 2 years.
1: How old are you?
3: I'm 52.
1: Okay, so you didn't go for a young age.
3: She's 50.
1: I bet.
3: No. She's good. She has a good job. She works for FedEx. I just got hired from FedEx, and she doesn't know how to cook. She's literally, you know, when you're in Asia, or actually when you're in China, the government only allowed to have one girl. So she had to go live with her grandma, and her other two sisters had to go live with somewhere else.
1: Ah. Well, good luck. Thank you for sharing.
2: Chunk-ha.
1: Turley, your wife is not Asian.
4: No, she's not Asian. She works with a lot of Asians.
1: Can she cook?
4: Yeah, she can cook.
1: She does like that. Yeah. She does, what do you call it?
4: Spa bowls you're talking about. Yeah, she's like all to that kind of
5: those
4: stuff.
5: Those are very popular. Sound baths.
4: She works at a spa, so yeah, sound baths.
5: Sound baths.
4: You know these? I hear this. She has like, there's like seven bowls, and she'll just have it out in the patio, and she'll start doing this.
5: I have one at the house that you get. It's a little bit of a, you got to learn.
4: It gets loud.
5: Yeah, they do.
1: Dude, y'all aren't going to believe this.
4: What?
1: I went to one of those at iHeart Vegas Music Festival.
5: No. You went to a sound bath?
1: On the schedule, after the Saturday night show, I'm not going to say whose sky, what do you call those 10,000 square foot condos? Sky Lodge or something inside the casino. You know when you get the huge condo?
5: Oh, inside the casino.
1: Yeah.
5: Oh, yeah. Sky
1: Anyway,
5: Lodge.
1: This guy, a rich guy, a powerful guy, had an after party. And it was a sound bath. And I didn't know what a sound bath was.
4: Okay.
1: But I looked it up, and my wife, she's like, do you want to go to this? I was like, I just want to go because it's a bunch of cool people there.
5: Sure.
1: So, I mean, I'm like, you know, knock on the door. I'm here. What was the old school? I'm here for the gangbang. And open the door. I've got on my Rector knee pads and a bottle of J&J in my pocket.
5: J&J. What's J&J?
1: Johnson & Johnson baby oil.
5: Okay.
1: So you walk in.
5: Not have that with you.
1: I didn't. And there's all these little mats on the floor. Uh-huh. There's about 20 or 30 of them.
5: Yep.
1: It's weird.
5: Like little beds, small beds.
1: Beds, yeah.
4: Like very eyes wide open type of.
5: Very much.
4: Yes. Her eyes wide shut.
1: I joked with his assistant. I put my hands out when I walked in. I said, I will take the pill now. And she didn't think that was funny.
4: Damn. A party first. It was quiet then, right?
1: But remember, we just left the iHeart Music Festival.
4: A rockin' festival.
5: Noise, yeah. Rockin'.
1: We walked right over to this thing. And it was...
4: That's weird.
1: Silence. It was 12:30 at night.
5: Yep.
1: Everybody sits and they talk, and no, we're so glad to have y'all here. Now, the night before's party was rocking and rolling and crazy. So
5: did they turn the lights down?
1: Turn the lights down. And my wife keeps saying, are you sure you want to do this? I'm like, yeah, I do.
4: Why not? Are you doing this?
1: So we're laying there quietly. Right. I felt like I was at a commune.
5: Yeah. Yep, exactly. Oh, yeah.
1: And the guy starts singing. And I'm like, man, this is trippy, dude.
5: Yeah.
4: Were you high?
1: Much. No.
4: That's the only way it would be enjoyable for me.
1: So I'm laying there, and I'm on my back, and you're supposed to be acting like you're sleeping. I'm like, I gotta get a picture of this.
5: You're getting a picture?
1: I gotta get a picture of this. I'm thinking to myself.
5: So uncool.
1: And I take my phone, I put it up a little bit, you know, very inconspicuous.
5: Sure.
1: And I push the take a picture button.
5: Sure.
1: And the damn flash went off.
4: Did they stop the bowls?
1: And the guy next to me started laughing. And that was DJ Diplo?
4: Oh, Dilipo?
1: Dilipo?
4: Yeah.
1: You know, the owner of Google was there, Sergey Brin?
4: Oh, my God. These are big names.
1: And there's security there, yeah. And wow. And I'm surprised it didn't pounce on me when my flash went off. And my wife's just like, oh my God.
5: Oh my God, you embarrassed us.
1: Oh my God. I can't take you anywhere, Larry David.
4: Did you stay the whole hour?
1: Yeah.
4: Oh my God.
1: And then I fell asleep.
4: Of course.
5: Of course, it's a nap.
1: And she started elbowing me, like, dude, stop snoring.
6: Great.
1: You know what? This friend of mine that was there, he said, do you know what you call a sound bath without drugs? I'm like, no. He said, a nap.
5: Absolutely.
4: It is supposed to relax the nerves.
5: It's very relaxing.
4: That's what it's supposed to do.
5: I mean, listen to this, what you're playing right now. That's just...
1: La, la, la, la, la, la, la.
5: I don't know about the singing part.
1: And she's like, his voice is so beautiful.
4: My wife is texting the hell out of me. She's not liking the segment. It's not eyes wide shut. Someone like you needs does too much work, needs a reminder to breathe. Just breathe.
1: Just breathe.
4: Yeah.
5: That's right. We played this at the...
1: I fell asleep. I was breathing. It was great. Dude, when I woke up, I'm like, hey, I'm cocked and ready. Let's go to the casino.
5: That's great.
1: And it was perfect.
4: I cannot imagine you walking in like that. This is here. I mean, that's not your scene at all.
5: Rich guys having fun. We've had too much crazy.
1: I'm like, who are you? I was like, I own TikTok. I'm like, oh, okay.
5: God.
1: Yeah. Can you give me a few more followers?
5: Yeah.
4: So you're trying to do business there, and they're all like trying to relax.
1: I wasn't trying to do nothing. Pictures. I was hanging.
4: Taking pictures
5: Flash
4: of people.
5: Pictures.
1: But they had a camera guy there, too, so it wasn't that, you know. I can't. I hope we get the photo stream from the party? Yeah, I can't wait to see it. I bet they got one of me drooling, sleeping.
5: That's great.
1: 800-800-7234.
5: Wow. You're living it up in Vegas.
4: Yeah, that's not what I would do in Vegas.
5: No. No, it's very trippy.
1: So on the way home, we stopped at Kansas City and went to the Chiefs game and went to Arrowhead, and it was awesome.
4: Or Arrowhead, that's awesome.
1: Dude, this is going to be a sad day when they get their new stadium built.
5: Why?
1: Because Arrowhead felt like LSU to me.
4: It's a cool stadium.
1: Very college vibe.
4: Yeah. It's very close, and there's nothing out there. It's all of a sudden, it's just a stadium in the middle of a field. Did you do any tailgating? Because it's awesome tailgating there.
1: We did not. We went straight to our seats. The crowd is very active. I got section 119, which is right below Taylor Swift's seat.
5: Oh, boy.
1: Which was, the tickets were $380 a piece,
4: which
1: is not that bad. Yeah. I mean, it's a lot of money, but it's not that bad. And my wife, so she'd video Kelsey doing something, and I was like, here's what you do. You get, when Travis catches a ball, you get that, and then you swing around, and that's when you'll see her. She'll, the groundhog, the prairie dog, will pop out of her hole. She'll pop out of her hole. Was she high?
5: Does she hide?
1: You just can't see her sitting down.
5: Okay.
1: Taylor Swift. Okay. But man, when Kelsey does something here, she comes that groundhog pop up, boom, catch her with the camera.
4: So your wife, everybody's cheering in the field, hey, all right, Kelsey, and she's turned around looking at
1: and she is not the only one, dude.
4: Really?
1: And people screaming at him, quit watching Taylor Swift! This is a football game! I'm like, I'm with you, bro. I'm watching the game. Tell your wife to quit that. I'm like, tell everybody's wives to quit that. Dude, this entire section is full of Swifties.
5: Watching.
1: I'm just the only straight guy sitting here. Right. Leave me alone. Get off my ass.
4: Oh, I would be the same way. That would piss me off. Like, watch the game, not her. That's crazy. They're paying $300 just to see her pop up.
1: They have they shut that thing down when she leaves for security. And walking by the skyboxes to get into our seats.
5: Yep.
1: Lots of security there because you can see her just right there. And look at me. I'm like getting into
4: it.
1: Like,
4: yeah, really?
1: You are.
4: You're a Swiftie now, huh?
1: I'm not a Swiftie, but it was interesting. Poor thing. I felt sorry for the girl.
5: What? Why?
4: Oh, hold
1: she's
4: on.
1: She's just on display.
5: She's there on her own volition.
4: I mean, don't she feel could sorry say,
1: I've never heard that word in my life.
5: Volition?
1: Volition.
5: You know, volition.
1: Define she's there, volition.
5: She's there on her own accord.
1: Okay.
5: You know that word?
1: Yeah.
5: No, it's Honda.
4: She chose to be there.
5: Yeah, she chose to be there.
1: Volition.
5: Volition.
1: Volition means the power to make your own conscious choice or decision.
5: Thank you.
1: Yes. All right. We'll be right back. My name is John Clay Wolf. 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
1: Tripping Daisy is who sings that song, and they're playing at our venue in a tiny Texas hill country town called Walnut Springs, October 4th, and that is a Sunday afternoon.
2: Sunday.
1: So if you're a Tripping Daisy fan, come join us. We're going to hang, party. We've got a lot of stuff going on in Walnut Springs in October. We've got a cross-country enduro race on the 10th. I got to get ready for that one. I got to start doing laps.
2: Kyle's doing it too, right? Yep. Young video guy. You're going to sponsor him, right?
1: Yep, we're sponsoring. Okay. So that's going to... And then the next weekend is the...
2: Hold on. Kyle's got something to say about this. Oh.
1: The car. Let me get through my pitch. So the 10th of October is the Walnut Springs cross-country race. It's TCCRA event. And then the 17th is Throttle Fest, which is our car show. Chip Foose, Richard Rollins, Dennis Collins, Dave Hall from Restore Muscle Car, and I'm working on a couple more guys that are going to come. And then the next weekend is the big rally that we've been working on forever. And we're going to have the Law Tigers up here in a minute.
2: They're a big sponsor of it.
1: And that's it. Hey, Kyle, are you going to race this race on the 10th?
3: I was planning on it. I'm still planning on it.
1: Okay.
3: But I do need a tire. Were you... BSing me about that last time?
1: No, I told you I'd buy you a tire.
3: Okay. So let me get the size and I'll.
1: Well, I mean, don't call me. I'm not ordering it and installing it for you. You do it. I'll just pay the damn bill.
3: Michael or something.
1: You don't need to get with Michael. You need to get with you. You need to do it yourself. I'll pay for it. I'm not Mo, Manny, and Jack. I'm just going to pay for it.
3: Well, I was going to do it without including you, I guess.
1: Okay, thank you.
4: Mo, Manny, and Jack.
1: That's fine.
2: Is it just the tire? Is that all you need?
5: Manny, Mo, and Jack.
3: Yeah, my back tire just doesn't have knobs.
1: You don't need to ride that bike in that race. You need to ride a different bike. That bike ain't enough. But you need to ride the trail here. They're cutting the new track right now, but you need to ride the trail that we have here and get used to it.
3: What, your trail here?
1: Yes,
3: I've ridden it on my bike.
1: Yeah, but you just messed
3: around. I was keeping up with the dudes that you had out here.
1: Well, you need to do some more of it. You got to get in shape. If you're going to be riding the brand, bud, you better... All right. I don't want a bunch of hacks. I don't want squids. I want people that can win.
2: He's got...
1: We're winners.
2: Yep,
1: Andrew De La Torre's son is sponsored by Give Me the VIN, and he's winning third on the expert class. He learned to ride out here 5 years ago, and he's already winning the expert class.
3: Is it like a motocross thing?
1: No, it is a cross country. It's an endurance race. It's an hour and a half, three laps, 10 miles a lap. So it's a 30-mile cross country race.
5: Second place is the first loser.
2: That's right. Damn it.
1: First place, you get a tire. Second place, a set of steak knives. Third place, you're fired.
5: You're fired.
1: Hey, the truth. We do the truth.
2: Yeah. Coming up here, we can do it.
1: All right.
3: Don't forget to turn the mic off.
1: Call in 800-800-7234, 800-800-7234, 800-800-RADIO. The truth is, I shouldn't buy the tire for the kid because he's not going to win.
2: Oh, man. That's rough.
1: Trucker, you got a Chinese wife?
6: I do. How's it going, JC?
1: Good. How
6: right,
1: what's the age gap?
6: I'm 69. She's 59.
1: See, I always thought if you're going over to Asia to grab you one of those Mary Brides, pay to bride, that you'd dump it down and get you one a little younger.
6: No, this is fine. This one works really well.
2: This one is fine.
1: Do you hook her up to a plow?
6: Yeah, damn near.
1: All right.
6: No, she's too little. She's too little for that.
1: What's she weigh?
6: Say again?
1: Why are Asians little? What does she weigh?
6: What is she wearing?
1: What? No, weight, lbs. How much poundage?
6: Oh, 120.
1: Ooh, what do you weigh?
6: About 190.
1: Okay, that works. All right, good. I was just visualizing all that.
2: Sure.
1: 800-800-7234, 800-800-RADIO.
2: For the truth, coming up here in a couple, like 2 minutes. Yeah, we'll do it.
1: Yeah,
2: here.
1: We'll do a quick hit of it. Mm-hmm. If y'all don't know what it is, I'm not going to explain it, but you don't. No pleasantries, no how are you doing.
5: No hellos.
1: No nothing. You just go. Baton Rouge, go. Your truth.
2: Oh, wait. You want to do it right now?
1: You there? All right, we'll set it up.
2: Yeah. I was like, I don't know what
1: fired off.
7: I can't tell you the truth because I love you too much, stupid!
8: Now somebody's not telling the truth here.
9: Sometimes the truth about how pissed off we are wins.
10: Put aside your selfish male ego and tell the truth!
11: You can't handle the truth!
1: Hasimo in Florida, what's your truth? Turn it down.
0: They are so wrong.
1: Hasimo. God, Pablo in Utah, what you got?
11: What's my truth?
1: Yep.
11: I don't know. That's a good question. I'm buying a foosball table right now. It's an old Tornado.
1: Frankie in Baton Rouge, what you got?
12: I've got a 1973 Dodge Charger.
1: This is all cars. Oh, we didn't do this right. David and Clute, what do you got?
13: The truth is, if you have a Oriental wife that can only cook rice, you pick the wrong wife.
1: Okay. Aaron in Fort Worth, what have you got?
14: That's the truth.
15: The truth is, it hurts when I pee, man.
1: All right. Daniel, what have you got?
16: Sam Levitt is not the one.
14: That is the truth.
1: That is the truth. Frankie, you got that. Frankie, I do want that. I do want that charger. I'm going to send it to my guy that buys chargers.
17: What,
1: all right?
17: My truth? Yep.
1: All right. Wow. That was a bust. That's a bad idea, Turley.
14: But we need more time to set it up. That's what I was trying to tell you.
1: We don't have more time. We got 4 minutes.
14: Yeah, it's plenty of time.
1: Yeah, but to set it up?
14: He set it up at the beginning.
1: All right, whatever. You guys, the truth is...
4: The Aggies are going to beat the dog out the LSU Tigers.
14: There's no way.
1: The truth is, I've got 100 of Turley's money in my pocket if you'd like to bet.
14: I would bet that, John. I would bet that they win by 10 points, LSU. Aggies are not good. They're not good. I've watched enough of them, trust me.
5: Your son goes.
14: Yeah, that's okay. My money's going towards Marcel Reed's $3 million that they're paying him, and he's terrible. $3 million bucks they're paying that kid. It's insane.
4: I'm torn. Cowboys won a game last week, but the week before was, is that how you spell inconsistency in the NFL these days?
14: Yeah.
4: Dallas Cowboys. God.
14: Bobo didn't take you on the bet, though.
1: We've been bitching about this for 20 years.
4: I got 100 reasons not to take that bet.
14: The Cowboys, it's 30 years.
1: I know, but we've been on the radio for 20 years complaining about it. Yeah. I forgot about them. I don't even know who they are.
4: Is that right? They're dead to you.
1: They're dead to me. I'll still watch it, but that's just what. I don't know any of the players. I mean, I love the receivers. Our receivers are badass.
14: Pickens, Lamb, yeah. They're going to suck you in.
1: If we don't have a quarterback like I watched up in Kansas City last Sunday night, name's Patty Mahomes. It takes that to win a Super Bowl. It just does.
14: Dak's nice, but don't win you a Super Bowl.
1: Yeah. He'd be good at North Texas or Tarleton. TCU. He couldn't play for SMU.
14: Oh, boy.
1: Right.
4: The pattern of decline, though, when they started dealing their really, really good defensive players a few years ago, that was a sign of something. I don't know what, but, you know, that don't help nobody.
1: Let's try Hesimo again. Hesimo, can you hear me?
18: Yeah, what's up, John?
1: Nope, you're not supposed to say what's up, John. You're supposed to say truth is.
18: Oh, no, I was just calling. Did I win?
1: Yeah.
4: Yep.
1: You did.
14: You did. Hey, all right. Just
1: stand by your mailbox and wait on it. Benny, what you got?
19: Green Bay sucks.
1: Fred.
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1: Well, that is wonderful. Thank you. It's not the Give Me the Vin show.
14: Yeah.
1: The truth is, it's called the John Clay Wolf show, but it is sponsored by GiveMeTheVin.com. I guess we've got the branding out there. Truth is, what have you got in the news real quick? You got a minute.
5: Do we have time for any of this? We can do this real quick, actually.
1: Truth is, you better figure this out because I can't do it for you.
5: Scott Weiland's live CD is coming out.
1: Did he die?
5: Yes, he's dead. Come on, work with me.
1: Well, then why would you let out a live CD of a dead guy?
4: Limited time, JD. Limited time. Now, hurry.
5: I'm only 59. This is his 59th birthday coming up in October. We could play this music as we go to break. This is, you remember him, of course, Stone Temple Pilots, later with Velvet Revolver. Weiland died of an accidental overdose on his tour bus in 2015 at the age of 48. This is part of what's going to be on the next album. Meanwhile, we go to break and we'll come back with more of the John Clay Wolf Show. Buy your car. We got some more Asian people to call. We talk more about bestiality.
4: Oh, is that right?
5: I'm just hitting all the topics we've had today so far. All of that and more coming up in the John Clay Wolf Show as we continue on to another coast. Onward and upward we go to the California coast. This next time.
1: At the top of the hour. The truth is, you can't count because you did that too early.
2: Yeah, that's all
1: right.
2: You
1: got 15 seconds till you're out.
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1: Yeah!
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2: It's the John Clay Wolf Show, starring John Clay Wolf with J.D. Ryan, Michael Turley, and Bobby Brown. And featuring DJ Pre-K, Keith Richards, Rush Limbaugh, and Satan, the Prince of Darkness. And now, your host, John Clay Wolf.

0: Satan, are you there? 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
1: Always right here with you, John.
2: Well, of course.
0: What kind of good deeds have you been doing lately?
1: Oh, I've done a lot of good. You guys watch any football?
0: We do.
1: See the Cowboys last week?
0: We did.
1: It was all me, baby.
0: Oh, yeah?
1: It was all me, baby.
3: Did you take Jackson Dart out, too, for the Rams?
4: You did, didn't you?
1: Well, I helped. Yeah. I helped. Yeah. But yeah, but not even the coaches. Now, Jackson Dart was on like a 4-day drunk.
4: Oh.
1: Before that game. Didn't show up for practice. Showed up the last day of practice before the game. Did nothing. Tossed some balls around. You notice he wore sunglasses in practice. Drunk 4 days.
4: That's what you did.
1: And he shows up. The game's already. He's all loosey-goosey running around. You could tell just looking at him before the game. I'm like, he's going to get hurt. Now, this is where I took a little too far.
4: Uh-huh.
1: I actually bet Elon Musk.
4: Okay.
1: $14 million.
4: What?
1: That the Giants were going to lose that game.
4: Oh.
1: And he's like, you know how he talks? He's like, oh, I don't care. I don't care.
2: Yeah.
1: The $14 million is nothing to me. But will you make it 17? I say, well, I'll wait till the next week.
2: Right.
1: $14
2: million.
1: Damn. Yeah. So
0: now,
1: I'm
0: people
1: going
0: that
1: to
0: bet money that they don't have, do you really have $14 million?
1: Well, I will as soon as he pays me.
0: Right. You know, this reminds me, there's a car dealer group that I'm so sick of that have been laying out bids on big cars because we're in the exotic, give me the Vendez exotic cars, and most of those cars are phone calls.
4: Sure.
0: Big cars, 100 grand, 200 grand, $1 million, $2 million. And there's this group, and I cannot say their name for legal purposes, but they're bidding cars without any money. They don't have money. They bounced a deal on a friend of mine yesterday for $3 million.
2: How do you get away with that?
0: I don't know. I don't know why the in wholesale guys and exotic car guys that are listening, you know exactly who I'm talking about. They've been bouncing checks for 2 years. Wow. And they always make them good, but they pay too much, but it never really happens. But that, you know, what people don't understand is when somebody's running on bank fumes, the musical chairs will stop and they will file bankruptcy and you're out.
2: You're home.
0: That's what I was telling him. I'm like, dude, he said, he sent them $3 million for a Bugatti.
2: Jesus.
0: And they went and floored it.
2: What does that mean?
0: They went and borrowed on their banking line against it. That only loans them half. So they had the cash. And then they took the title and they went and double floored it with a bank. Because they're trying to make cash to cover their daily balances.
2: It just seems like nobody would deal with them anymore.
0: I understand.
2: I mean, just the word gets out.
0: It's ridiculous. I just don't understand why people keep dealing with them. It's unbelievable. I can't believe there hasn't been somebody. And they do a lot of other shady stuff, super duper shady stuff, that I'm not going to talk about because I don't want to be in a lawsuit.
2: Right. That's a good idea.
0: Yeah. But it's time to let people. Somebody's going to lose a lot of money.
2: But
0: and everybody's being quiet.
2: You guys all talk.
0: I mean, know.
2: Why is this quiet?
0: I don't know. But the public's going to lose a lot of money because they have a public-facing thing, too.
2: Okay.
0: It's just going to be a bad mark on the whole business.
3: This has happened with other dealers in the past, too. Like what
0: they always go down.
3: Correct. Right.
0: Right. I mean, that's we've seen this before. Why does this one keep getting new breaths of oxygen? I don't know. Anyway, Satan.
2: Satan.
0: I was wondering,
3: when's this going to happen?
0: When you were betting Elon Musk for $14 million and you didn't have the $14 million, you're no better than they are.
1: Well, I've got the $14 million. That's what a stupid thing to say. I'm the devil, man. I've been around how long? I've been watching trends for how long? People get all hard because they, you know, bid some of the first money on IBM and Apple.
2: Right.
1: Like, I bid the first money. Hear me out. Okay. This is absolutely true.
2: Okay.
1: I was there.
2: Oh, yeah.
1: On cheese.
2: Cheese?
1: Just cheese. Yeah, little county in France.
2: There was a bet on cheese?
1: They figured it wasn't even called France then.
2: Oh. Yeah. That's a while back.
1: It was like the super saxionic whatever.
2: Gotcha.
1: Cheese. The first cheese. I financed that.
2: What? Of course you did.
1: Yeah.
2: Yeah.
1: Yeah. I got more cheese money than Papa John's.
2: Damn.
1: Yeah. $14 million is flash in the pan to me, but I mean, I don't wear clothes generally.
2: No.
1: I've got nothing to shop for.
2: You got everything you need.
1: So, and I only bet on football.
2: Really?
1: And pool, but nobody will play me.
3: By the way, if you're listening to the show and watching the show at the same time, the feed went down because of Satan.

0: this is the best. Now, it's going to sound weird at the beginning. It's going to sound political, but wait for the punchline. Okay, punchline. While delivering a speech to a special panel, Senator Tommy Tuberville raised the alarm against a growing number of furries.
1: Oh.
0: These are adult people who dress, you know, like furry, like little animals, like foxes and such. And he warned that these furries might be taking over America's commercial airline industry. I'm not kidding. This is real. Cut number three.
2: It's clear that this gender confusion is a mental illness plaguing our society. And there is significantly overlap between people who are gender confused and the furry community. What's more concerning is the fact that many airline pilots, flight attendants, and air traffic controllers are part of the furry community. Lord help us. It's terrifying when you think about this. When you walk onto a commercial flight, it's possible that the pilot flying your plane could have a deranged fetish of dressing up like an animal.
3: This is for real?
0: What's this real audio from a real guy? Was a coach? He was a college guy?
3: Auburn, yeah.
1: He was a notable coach.
0: Yeah. He's a nut. He's a nut. Coach Tommy also played a recording of an odd exchange that was caught between pilots and air traffic controllers. Cut 3.2.
4: You guys need to be professional pilots. This is why you're still flying RJ.
5: Okay, so they're meowing, RJ. They're barking, air traffic control, having to remind them to be professional. RJ means what? Regional jet?
6: Regional jet.
5: That was like a dig then, right? The air traffic controller is basically saying, your antics are why you're not hitting the big leagues.
0: There you go. There
3: maybe
0: it is.
3: He's on to something,
0: no,
3: see?
0: No, it's not. He's not on to anything.
3: There's furries flying you
0: that's,
3: in there.
0: That's an old pilot bit you get on the most of the time. They do it on the emergency channel.
7: If you're a furry, will you call in?
3: Oh, yeah.
0: Dude, seriously. But, I mean, first of all, any pilot in the world, where does he come up with this crap? You wouldn't tell anybody. Even if you were. If
1: this is going to be far beyond you, Charlie, but I got to know. And I picked you in specifically because I wonder how you're going to answer this. But if somebody offered you $40 million to appear on a stage as a furry in a costume, what animal would you be?
3: Yes. Oh, what animal would it
7: be? $40 million. Why'd you raise it that high?
3: I mean,
7: he'd do it for $500.
1: Because he can't say no. He can't say no.
3: I would be a pink bunny.
1: A pink bunny.
3: Just a pink bunny. What
1: that's
3: the hell?
1: A good one, John.
3: Go all the way.
7: I'd be as Bigfoot.
3: Oh, there you go.
1: That's a good one.
7: Yep.
3: JD?
0: I'd be an armadillo.
3: All right.
0: But seriously, I'd love to step on an airplane, look up in the cockpit, and see a guy sitting there in a fox cap. A fox costume. Good evening, ladies and gentlemen. This is your cabin fox.
7: There's no species that stimulates me sexually.
3: No.
0: No, of course. Of course not. Because you're, what's that word? Normal.
7: Try to be.
0: You're not crazy. But this guy, what does he think that's going to do? That's going to get people to vote for you? That's going to make me not want to vote for you because you clearly, sir, are nuts.
1: That's a lot of people, you know, really buy into that us and them mentality. Like, that's
0: but furry airline pilots?
1: I don't know.
0: Stop.
1: I don't know. I'm totally outside that culture, believe me or not. You know, I don't understand it. But
0: he's trying to get votes. I think he's barking up the wrong cockpit.
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1: Jeff in Colorado has a 05 Cummins four-wheel drive. What color is it?
2: Molten red.
1: Was that burgundy?
2: Burgundy. Okay. Burgundy, yeah.
1: And is it a extended cab? Is it a four-door or a mega cab?
2: No, it's got the 6 foot bed with the not the mega cab, but the one right below it.
1: The four doors.
2: It's got the four doors.
1: Yeah, it's the one we sold to me. I was a Dodge dealer back then, actually. Wolf Ford Dodge.
2: Oh.
1: Is it a ST or an SLT? Do you know?
2: No, it's a Laramie.
1: Okay. And how many miles are on it?
2: Laramie. 129.5.
1: What's wrong with it? Everybody says nothing, but there's always something. Does it have, some dents in the bed, tailgate, busted bumper, something?
2: There's a ding in the driver's door.
1: Okay.
2: One day when I was fueling up, the wind took the door and hit it against one of the little ballards at the pump thing.
1: Okay.
2: So it's got a little bit of a ding there. There's a ding in the front bumper and a ding in the back bumper. But other than that, it's clean, no rust at all. It's spent its life here in Colorado and pretty much in my garage since the day I bought it.
1: Is that a 12 valve in 05, or do you remember?
2: 24. I think it's a 24.
1: No, 24.
2: It's the 20. Yeah.
1: I gotcha.
2: No def, no emission stuff or anything like that on it.
1: Right. Does 17 grand buy it?
2: That's pretty close.
1: Yeah.
2: That's what I'm looking for is somewhere right around there.
1: Okay. Well, but it sounds like I need to spend $1,500 on recon. Getting it, making it fresh again. So put me down for 17 grand and I've got your number here. Actually, I'll just send it to a guy and I'll have him call you right now. And what y'all get the paperwork
2: great.
1: And everything lined up. Thanks. 800, that's for givemethevin.com, or you can just go to givemethevin.com. Brandy in Arizona has seen the furries. We'll talk about that in a minute.
3: Oh boy.
1: Daryl in Dallas, you've got a 79 camper special F350 Ford regular cab, two wheel drive. What color is it?
4: It's two-tone yellow and white.
1: Okay. So you bought it at Meekum a couple of years ago?
4: Yes, sir, I did. And on the way home, I stopped at Summit and bought the M600 572. It's big block, 655 horsepower to stick into it.
1: Okay. What did you pay for it at Meekum?
4: Meekum, I paid out the, I think, tax title and license and everything out the door was like $25.
1: Gotcha. I don't think the car brings more with the big block in it. Those cars bring more with the original motor room.
4: Well, the original motor was a 460, but I upgraded it.
1: I understand. So you gave that. So really, the hammer price was like 22 grand plus the 23 grand plus the buy fee that they took. You know, and then the seller got 10% less than that as the sale fee. So really, the seller got a check for $20,000, so he sold his truck to you for roughly $20,000. You follow what I'm saying?
4: Yes.
1: I'll do that.
4: I've got.
1: All right, I do too. I got nothing but time. You're not going to go to Meekum and pay a gazillion dollars in fees unless it's something that's gone up a lot.
3: But I got too much money in it.
1: I understand. That's all cool. But I mean, I was there that day, right? All I had to do was bid if I wanted it.
3: Yep.
1: If it was that cheap. And a lot of times I do, but it wasn't on that one because I remember that bitch. That's why I asked him when he called. I was like, what color is it? And he said, yellow, white. I remember this thing. It will be. It's all good, man. We buy cars. We buy cars from Barrett. We buy cars from Meekum. We buy cars everywhere. Mike, he just came in from Meekum, Nashville last night. We bought 7 out there.
3: There you go.
1: And he'll be here in a minute, actually. Okay. John Clay Wolf here. Good morning, America. Wake up, California. Have y'all found me an Asian place in California yet?
3: They're
1: y'all
3: haven't
1: been
3: right
1: doing
3: now.
1: A very good job finding these Asian places that we can prank call.
3: But they have a furry on the phone. We can talk about that next.
1: Yeah, furry on deck in Canyon, Arizona.
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0: I can't read what's on the teleprompter. Some about black America and white America. There's black Americans and there's white Americans. We're all one America. So if you don't mind, this is not live, is it? I imagine whatever I say, you could just edit it out. Let's try it a few ways. Lou, are you in the booth?
1: I am.
0: All right, good. You know what, Lou? Let's just play around with it and see if we can get it right. Get this clip package on, and then let me go home. All right?
1: Yeah.
0: All right. All right. Count me in.
1: 5, 4, 3, 2, 1.
0: Wu-Tang. I'm just with you, Lou. Let's do it again.
2: 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Hey,
3: ladies in the place. Brady, you've had a furry confrontation?
4: Yes, I did, John.
3: How did it go?
4: I've lived out on the West Coast here in the U.S. for many years, but in the last 10 years, ever since like COVID, about 2020, in Vegas specifically, like I would go into the grocery stores and I used to see these people dressed as, I thought at first they were like college mascots for the football team. You know, and then pretty soon I'd see more and more going in and stuff. And you know, my buddy's from North Dakota, and he called me. He goes, I heard this story about the furries again, and you're not going to believe what they're doing in some of the classrooms, even for the kindergarten students in the first grade. They're starting to put litter boxes out for them and food dishes. So I'm like, well, this is, you know, life is getting really tough for the kids these days. You got furries walking around Vegas. You got transgenders wearing linebacker jerseys. They're bigger than I am, but they're supposedly, they identify as a woman. I'm just really confused, John. And this whole thing with the furries, I seen a furry the other day driving around.
3: All right. That's Carl Spackler from Caddyshack.
5: It does sound like it.
6: Totally.
5: He is not
3: Brady,
5: happy.
3: Do you know any lines from Caddyshack?
4: I can look him up, not off the hand.
3: Because you sound just like Bill Murray as Carl Spackler from Caddyshack. Baba, do you have any?
7: Actually, it happened to me just the other day. I was driving my Buick. It's just an old car. Don't make fun of me, but I'm driving a Buick. And I look at the Sonic driving. Uh-huh. Sonic driving. They got the roller skate girls. And the roller, swear to God. Roller skate girl, she's got a skirt on. You can see her legs.
3: Right.
7: Human legs.
3: Human.
7: She got that going for me, so that's nice. But the rest of it, from the waist up, she's a cookie monster.
3: A what?
7: A cookie monster.
3: Oh, okay.
7: A cookie, like from the Sesame Street there. And she's carrying a tray with all the drinks and the burgers.
5: Yeah.
7: The other hand, guess what she's got?
5: A cookie.
7: Yeah. A giant chocolate chip cookie, and she's eating it while she's roller skating. I'm thinking, oh my God, this girl's gonna hate herself, you know. And I don't. And here's the thing: she had pretty legs. Well, was it a girl, really, or was it a guy dressed as a girl cookie monster? Because I thought I saw a little boobage. So she had that going for her. So that's nice.
3: Thank you, Carl.
5: Yes, thank you, Carl.
7: Little minx.
3: AK.
7: Nippet.
3: Anybody in the riding community, the biking community, has seen Law Tiger signs around these events. And we're having a large one in Walnut Springs Rally, October 22nd. And AK from the Law Tigers is in the studio. Good morning, sir.
8: Good morning, sir. How you doing?
3: You know what my first thought is you don't look like a lawyer.
8: No, not at all.
7: Well,
3: are you a lawyer?
8: No, I'm a marketing guy.
3: Okay.
8: Grew up local.
3: Well, you definitely. So, do you go to a lot of the events?
8: Oh, yes. Roughly 300 a year.
3: You wow. go to 300 yes, events yes. a year?
8: I even have, yeah, a couple of 1099s working for me to help disperse as well.
3: I gotcha.
5: Holy cow.
3: So, what is one of the strangest legal cases you've ever heard of involving a motorcyclist?
8: Well, it's going to be my personal. Back in 2016, I got hit coming back from work when I used to work at Texas Harley. The car didn't see me, apparently, and then I kind of speared the car. The bike never even hit the ground. I flew over, hit the ground. EMT came up. Our only thing I can remember is I had my elephant skin boots, and you know how the EMTs cut everything off.
3: Yep.
8: I was like, I have full range of motion. I can wiggle my toes, and I guess he thought I was in the field due to my training with the Marine Corps with the combat lightsaber. So I guess they hit me with a little too much ketamine.
3: Okay.
8: And I found out that's like going down the K-hole. So I was hallucinating, weirdest thing. So finally got back. They fixed me up. The guys I rode with found out about my accident. The doctor was going to take my arm because it was compacted. They convinced the doctor not to take it. So after that, probably another 6 months after that, the doctor saw me again. He said, hey, I did a write-up, so I'm in some medical book because what he did to my arm.
3: All right.
8: Pretty crazy. The VA, had 100% with the VA. VA kind of turned that back, and bills were coming in, and the law firm, Law Tigers, I called them. It's crazy with, like, most veterans have a hard time dealing with the VA. Mm-hmm. They got a hold of the VA in, like, kind of told them what the business was, and end up paying in there, and I found out the VA asked for a kickback later on. So you know, I guess it takes some to win some, but yeah, it's personal feel. So when I do run up with somebody and I talk to them about an accident or something, sure, I actually know firsthand.
3: And I was getting chills listening to you tell that story, because I had a motocross wreck and I broke my back, right? And I was paralyzed from the waist down. Mm-hmm. And they came over and they cut my boots off, just like you're saying. Mm-hmm. But, well, I'm screwing up the punchline. So they're saying, you know, this and that. Can you move your legs? I'm like, if you'll just take my boots off, I'll show you I can move my feet. And they said, dude, we cut your boots off about 5 minutes ago. Yeah. I was like, uh-oh. Ruh-roh. And, yeah, so I was, when I walk with a limp. Mm-hmm. But I came back from a waist down. It's just 21 years ago. Mm-hmm. And I didn't call the Law Tigers because I don't know if they did motorcycle wrecks, but it was my fault. So I was like, whatever. So you guys have these, what we've been planning, we've been wanting to have a Sturgis, Texas style event. Yes. And one thing I noticed when I went to Sturgis is everybody rides. Mm-hmm. And you go to these other Daytona Bike Week, Galveston. Those aren't riding shows or gatherings. They're just shows. And we're out here in the hill country, and you're out here at the ranch right now. You know why we're here. There's great touring roads out here. And that's what I noticed at Sturgis. It reminded me of like a ski area where everybody shows up with their bikes and their ski clothes on, right? Dressed up for the day. And they go up the mountain, and then they come down at the end and they party, but they ride all day.
7: All day.
3: I was like, that's what we need to do out here. It'd be a riding rally instead of just a get drunk and raising hell and just sitting around showing your stuff off. There'd be plenty of that, But it looked fun because it was real organized. I mean, the guys up in Sturgis ride their ass off. Yeah. Like when you go to Sturgis, do you ride, or do you have to work?
8: Work, yeah. Yeah. They put us through the numbers on that one.
3: So, what do you think we need to do to make this rally that type of rally?
8: Oh, for one, it's the riding. We got to capitalize on the riding.
3: Yeah.
8: I'm being from South Fort Worth and Crowley.
3: Yep.
8: This is my old stomping grounds.
3: Yep.
8: This is the safest part of the whole DFW conglomeration, I guess you could say. And the ride's beautiful, like just from
3: town to here.
8: Just town is beautiful.
3: Right.
8: I was like, man, I should have brought my bike until I hit the ranch. And I was like, I'm glad I brought the truck.
3: Yeah. But yeah, you don't realize how good the touring roads. And so it's Throttle Week, and the first weekend we're doing Throttle Fest, which is the car show, and the next weekend we're doing the bike rally. But the touring roads around here it's I grew up in Crowley. I went to high school there, and I had no idea this hill country was this close.
8: Yes.
3: I had no idea. Have you ever ridden that road behind Loco Coyote?
8: Yes, I have.
3: Dude, that's awesome.
8: It's beautiful.
3: I mean, it's built for it. It's like a drag, like a racetrack. Big old sweeper turns, big old hills. It is just bad to the bone. Well, you guys are a big sponsor, and with any big rally, you need sponsors, and you guys and Harley and several of big names are supporting this year, and we really appreciate it.
8: Thank you. Thank
3: For
8: you.
3: Sure. Really appreciate it. So are you hanging out with Danielle and Louie at Lucky 7 today?
8: Yes, yes. Love her to death.
3: Yeah. Okay. Mm-hmm. So Cantina, have you eaten there yet?
8: Yes, I have.
3: Uh-huh. It's great. Beautiful. And then the Walnut Springs Roadhouse is right across the street, mm-hmm. and I own both of those.
8: Okay.
3: So I'll be down there in a little bit. What time are you leaving today?
8: No idea yet. Yeah.
3: Man, their new building's badass.
8: I haven't seen it yet.
3: Oh, 10,000 square foot Lucky 7 motorcycle building down. It's the first new building that's been built in Walnut Springs in probably 30 years. I mean, a real building. Maybe 80 years.
5: A new one.
3: Yeah, it's good. And they stuck with the motif, right? So it looks the part. It looks like Old Western. And they've got a dyno in there. And there's a lot of things coming for this little town, but we're going to build this into Sturgis, Texas. And we're glad you're a part of it.
8: Thank you.
3: Thanks for coming in, Bill. All right, we'll be right back. My name is John Clay Wolf. This is the John Clay Wolf Show, brought to you by GiveMeTheVin.com and Law Tigers. If you need a lawyer, what's the phone number?
8: My personal 214-663-9177 or 1-800-LAW-TIGERS.
3: All right, be right back. Every day.

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1: Good writing song.
0: Mitch in Phoenix.
2: Yeah.
0: You've got a 70 Ford Ranchero, which is like a El Camino Ford. And it, you say it's, got, it's a GT with a 429 in it. And you bought it new? Yep. Is that right?
2: My grandfather bought it new. It's so, been passed down. It's got 43,000 miles.
0: Here's the
2: factory tax.
0: Here's the super important questions. On the engine, is it an N code, a J code, a C code, or a Ram Air? Which means, is it a 429 Thunder? Is it a 429 CJ? Is it a 429 CJ 4-speed stick? Is it a 429 Ram Air? Or the best one is a 429 Super Cobra Jet drag pack? We can get, but that's a lot.
2: The VIN number in my.
0: You got the VIN number?
2: I got the in my phone. I just got to give me a second.
0: Well, let's do this because this will get a little stale on the air. Why don't we work this offline? Go to I've got a website to gather these customers that is specifically for classic and collector cars, and it's called GMTVCC. 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GMTV CC. Load it up into that. Take a picture of the VIN and any information you have. Let's and I will get we'll get to you after the show. But I'd like to buy it.
2: Yeah, and it's different. It's different than the other one though, because I tried to put the VIN in your gimmethevin.com.
0: That won't work.
2: There's not enough numbers.
0: I got you. But this that's why I did this one. GMTV CC, and we will. I bet we'll get it bought. Is the paint faded?
2: It's a little bit. I mean, it's the original paint.
0: Awesome. All right. Let's look. I'm excited. Thank you, Mitch. 800-800-7234, 800-800-RADIO. James in Texas, you're coming to the Trip and Daisy concert?
3: Absolutely.
0: All right, I'll be there. Nice. I'm excited about it, too. It says, can you shake my hand and get a beer? Yes. I can look forward to seeing you. Just walk up and hit me in the face and say, hey, this is James from Magnolia. And we'll cut up for a minute, but I'm going to be there. I love Trip and Daisy.
1: October 4th, 5 p.m.
0: 5 p.m.
1: Yeah.
0: On a Sunday.
1: On a Sunday.
0: After church.
1: Yeah.
0: Right. After church. After church.
1: But not too late where you have work Monday morning.
0: Yeah, and you can still get back.
1: Us, you know, that's
4: still
1: you
4: time.
1: Know, folks that are in their 40s and 50s were kind of like, yeah, you know, Monday I got work, and that's what I'm kind of debating. But I want to see Trip and Daisy.
0: Yeah.
1: I do. And especially in a small venue like this. That's and not that the venue's that
0: you're
1: small.
0: Okay. It's 400.
1: But, yeah.
0: Yeah. A 400 seater or 400 seat in a standard. JD, did you have somebody who was hating on me?
4: This is a Dear John letter, actually.
1: Oh, he's got a question for you.
0: Okay,
4: it's a question for you. Dear John.
1: Hold on, I gotta find the open here for it.
0: Dear John.
4: from Melbourne, Florida. This one says, let's see, it's from Mike McGrath. Hey, man, first of all, you're the most badass radio show in existence. I was
0: That's
4: so
0: nice
4: happy when you announced the show was staying on the air. Anyway, I'm a published author about to write my second book. It's going to be about an Iowa farmer who just lost his dad and inherited a barn with 10 classic cars. So, John, here's my question. What would be the top 10 cars you would want to find in a barn find, let's say from the 1940s to 1970s?
0: A Mercedes Gullwing, 57. A Daytona High Wing, a 70 Hemi. I'm losing my brain. It's not a Super B. Not a Roadrunner. What's the one with the big wing on it? Dale Earnhardt car. Jesus Christ.
4: I can see
1: it.
4: It's
1: not a Super B.
0: It's not a Super B. Why am I blanking out? It's
1: somebody screaming at the radio right now.
0: Yeah, right.
1: Okay.
0: I mean, I love those things. It's not. So they got the Daytona Charger High Wing, and then they've got the. Oh, I don't know.
4: Sure.
0: I'm not going to do 10 of them. That's too long.
4: Okay.
0: Well. I would. A 69 K10 truck that's, you know, all original Chevy. Same thing in like a mid 70s Ford. Four wheel drive.
1: Roadrunner.
0: Nope.
1: No,
4: no.
0: It is a Roadrunner, but it's a next version. Kyle's trying to help us. Kyle, what's it called? Why am I drawing a blank? I'm gonna feel so stupid.
5: We're talking about Asian restaurant.
0: Oh, Asian restaurant. Oh, okay, go. Hit it. Yeah, I'd like to order some Chinese food. Is this Chinese?
3: Yeah, Chinese food, yeah.
0: Okay. What are, like, your three most popular things? I'm getting it from my Vietnamese wife. And she's not Chinese, but she's Vietnamese. And if you were Vietnamese and you were married to me, what would you want me to get you?
3: Okay, tell me which one you want, the Chinese food?
0: Yeah, tell me the top three sellers that y'all have. I'm not looking at a menu. I'm just ordering some to go.
3: I can't tell you right now. We are very busy right now. You got to look at the online and look at my menu, and then you tell me which one you want.
0: You can't just tell me what people order?
3: Yeah, there's a dim sum. Okay. We have a lot of dim sum, fried rice, roast duck. We have a general chicken. We have lo mein. We got like a shun dumpling, siomai, another thing, 100, 200, 300 things.
0: What's fried rice?
3: Fried rice?
0: Yeah, what's that? I never heard of that.
3: Oh, like a house special fried rice, everything. Chicken, shrimp, pork.
0: It's pork?
3: Hello?
0: Hello. Let me see if my wife, what she wants. Honey, are you there?
5: Oh, you get the pork fried rice.
0: Okay.
5: Pork fried rice, general soul.
0: Yeah.
5: General soul and faux soup. Faux soup?
0: Are you getting all that? 10-10, do you hear me? Are you writing this down?
3: Yeah. Can you look at the menu from the online and then you tell me, call me back for that one?
5: What is this number 9?
0: Number 9, 10-10. Item number 9, are you there?
3: Yeah, 10-10 restaurant, 10-10.
0: Okay, but she wants item number 9? On the menu?
3: Number 9. What is the number 9? Let me give me the name.
0: Do you have a menu? You don't know your own menu?
3: No. I got a two, three menus. So, number 9, they have a dim sum number 9 or regular number 9. They have a different thing.
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7: Have y'all noticed these people FaceTiming around in public, talking, just having conversations, right? So they got their FaceTime person, and they're just talking. And it's really obnoxious.
8: All the time. And they don't have their earbuds in.
7: No.
8: They're letting everybody else hear their conversation. It's like, I don't need to hear a conversation.
7: No.
8: It's between you guys. That's it. It's the latest thing with, that generation.
7: What, the African generation?
8: No, not just John. It's the younger generation.
7: I'm telling you, it's more prevalent. With
8: my kid will call and it's on FaceTime and I'm like, all right, hold on, I gotta pop my earbuds in and stuff like that. I'm like, and then they'll just kind of set the phone aside,
7: right?
8: And it's just there. I'm like, well, why don't you just pick the phone up? I don't need to see you sitting in there just chilling in your dorm room and stuff. I mean, why? I don't understand that. What, they have to see you? Is that the latest thing? I don't know.
7: I was in LAX on an overnight red eye. And this big old hoochie mama was sitting next to me. And she was talking to her man. And he was sitting in bed. And he had his shirt off and his gold chain, his arms over his head, his muscle. And they were just talking for hours because the flight was delayed.
9: Sure.
7: And it was fixing to kill me. And I finally said something. So she's on FaceTime and she's holding it out. And I'm looking at him and I'm hearing her.
9: Hear the whole story.
7: I mean, Jesus. Hey, baby, what you doing? Baby, I miss you. You won't come. I mean, this went on for so long. I'm like, can y'all wrap this up?
9: Right.
7: And I finally said, ma'am, I have nowhere else to sit. Could you just like put it up to your ear? What's he saying? He's saying we're bothering him. He's saying we're bothering him.
9: Oh, Lord.
7: Who's bothering who? This white boy next to me saying that he wants me to keep it down.
9: Yeah.
7: So, LL Cool J on the other end is threatening to kick my ass from his bed wherever he was in the airport.
9: Right. I'll come down there.
7: I mean, I'm just like, is it really come to this?
9: Yeah. Have you ever had one on the plane coming back from Florida, the lady behind me? I mean, the plane was an hour and 40 minutes. She spoke for an hour and 42. She didn't breathe. Didn't have four. I mean, at one point,
7: who was she talking to?
9: The lady next to her, she was raping her ear the whole time.
10: It's time for Plane Talk with your captain.
7: Raping her ear.
9: Yeah. I mean, this, she didn't pause four. So I looked over to Kim. I went, she didn't breathe. She didn't talk. She didn't pause 4 seconds from the time we took off to the time we landed at DFW airport. This woman did not stop. I got her ex-husband's name. He's in the Marines. Trey, that's his name. The son's name is also Trey. Trey's 25 years old. Trey lives with her because he went to college and he came back and he can't seem to find a job. But Trey did buy some golf clubs for, she told her, her son told her that she bought the golf clubs for $5 because she knows that basically you don't buy them for $5. But if he really told her how much they cost, she'd be upset because she's having to pay his car payment and his insurance payment. I'm not kidding. Hour and 42 minutes this woman talked.
7: Ear rape. Seriously. That is the new term.
9: Oh,
7: that is the new term of this disability that Americans have taken over on public FaceTiming.
9: Couldn't stop.
8: I'm worn out just hearing you.
9: And you can't get away.
11: That's like
9: right
11: the opposite of my experience when I'm out in public with strangers, man. I have a great time every time.
9: You enjoyed hearing somebody. Did you enjoy that little bit I gave you? Because I got an hour and 42 minutes
11: left. I did. That's actually something I do when I'm among strangers. I'll give a little hint and then let them go. And they go. I think people are nervous on flights a lot of times. Yeah, and they kind of unwind that way.
9: Yeah.
11: It makes them more comfortable.
9: Yeah, it doesn't make me more comfortable.
11: It makes me feel good, but I'm a good person.
9: You are, and I'm a horrible human.
11: Yeah, but you can't help that.
9: I can't.
11: It's not your fault.
9: It's who I am.
11: Probably upbringing.
9: Yes, probably is. You jackass.
11: See, I just did that to you.
9: I know, it was very good.
11: It was a little hook.
9: I know.
11: Tell me about it.
9: I saw it coming.
11: Tell me all about it.
7: Both of your parents are deceased. Mine are too.
9: My parents, yes.
7: And your wife never knew them.
9: She never.
7: Obviously.
9: Knew. Correct.
7: So when y'all are fighting, she doesn't have that bullet
6: You're
7: in
6: just
7: her.
6: Like your father.
7: Right. She didn't have that bullet in her chamber.
9: At all. Nobody. She didn't know anybody in my family other than my sisters.
7: Boy, that is one way to get a woman hot. And I don't mean hot and sexy.
9: You like your mother?
7: Oh, God. Well, when you do something in an argument, if you reach for the family tree,
9: it's over.
7: It is going to get bad quick.
9: You've lost, and you're at this point just swinging for the bleachers. You are. You know you've lost. So it's like, okay, well, that sounds like something your mother would say.
7: Turley, do you and your wife ever have that? Y'all know each other's parents.
8: Yeah, I don't use it on her, but she'll use it for my mom. Oh, that's just, you just sound like your mother.
9: Does she really?
8: Yeah. Oh, yeah.
9: Wow.
8: Yeah, yeah. Oh, my God. That just not, I don't enjoy that at all. No. I was like, really? Okay. In what way? You have to explain this to me. Please tell me how I'm acting like my mother right now.
9: Pontificate.
8: Yes. Oh, yeah.
7: And how are you?
8: It's probably because I'm stubborn. That's really what it is. It's, you know, Greek being stubborn, that thing. And my mom was that way. Or if I'm being loud, you know, my mom was loud. So, yeah.
7: My mom, God rest her soul, with my first marriage, she lived in Connecticut. And she liked to drink. And my wife liked to drink. And I wouldn't answer the phone if I saw it coming in from Connecticut after 4:30,
6: sure.
7: Which is 5:30 their time.
9: Right.
7: But my wife would.
9: Oh.
7: And they would sit there and talk for 3 hours and both have wine bottles and be doing the wine thing.
9: Oh, God.
7: But so they got pretty close. And when you're older and you don't have friends that you can talk to and you like your daughter-in-law, and you get into everything.
9: Yep.
7: So she starts telling all these stories about why she hates my dad. My mom would tell my wife at the time all the problems with my father, her ex-husband.
9: Right.
7: And how do you think that helped us?
9: I didn't at all. I'm going to guess.
7: No. Oh, my God.
9: Oh, I can totally see John doing that. I know where he gets that. I sure do.
7: And I finally said, hey, I don't answer the phone. I had to ban her.
9: There's a reason.
7: I've had to ban my wife from talking to my mother over bottles of wine in the evenings 1,000 or 1,500 miles away. You're so controlling. I'm like, she said your dad was controlling
6: too.
7: There
6: we go.
11: There it is.
9: Full circle. There it is.
7: Like, no, I'm trying to cut this off because there's a reason I don't talk to my mom because I don't want to hear this gibberish. You don't know her well enough to know what's gibberish and what's not.
9: Right.
7: And you're taking it all as fact, and it's not. And I don't have time for a full court hearing to present the evidence over what is fact and what is fiction. And if you want to hear my dad's side of things, if you really want to get interested,

0: everybody can relate.
1: Oh, oh God.
2: For sure.
0: And then the grandparents. My granddad was kind of a badass.
1: Oh, was he?
0: And my mom would tell my... She told me this as a child. She told my ex-wife this, that she thought my granddad killed people and that he was kind of a gangster.
1: Jesus.
0: Well, I know he burned a house down.
1: What?
0: That's true.
1: Burned a house down? Yeah, we don't want to get into this.
2: Yeah, grandparents were... They would bad talk my dad all the time.
0: Oh, yeah?
2: Oh, yeah. Your dad is this and that. He doesn't know what he's doing. This, that. I'm like,
0: your grandparents,
2: my mom's parents. So yeah. Oh, they were constantly, and it makes you feel like, is my dad really that bad?
0: Get this. I only got a minute left. Yeah. So I get married to the first wife, right?
1: Sure.
0: And I mean, I wasn't married for 2 weeks, and this guy comes up to my office in an S10 Blazer, and he introduces himself, okay. And he lets me know that he is the father-in-law, his daughter married into this family, okay, that I had just married into. Okay. And he wants to tell me what a mess I just got into.
1: Oh, God. Dude, you're 2 weeks late.
2: Yeah, thanks.
1: Thanks a lot.
0: And I mean, he just had a lot to say.
1: Yeah.
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2: Hey, what's up? 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
1: And this is the lightning round. Chris in New Mexico, an 87 Pontiac Fiero GT with 134,000. You want 10, it's worth 4.
2: Oh, I'm sorry. You said what?
1: Your Fiero with 130,000 miles, the GT, you want, it says you want 10,000. It's worth 4,000.
2: I'd probably do a 5 on it.
1: I just don't think I mean, I think that's all I'm going to get for it. I might go 45. I got to ship it. You want to ship it? You going to pay for the shipping?
2: Yeah, I kind of know what that's like. I've had to go back and forth to California and stuff lately to Vegas. I know what shipping's all about. So
1: it's expensive. Diesel fuel.
2: And the price. Yeah, yeah, very expensive at almost $10 a gallon right now.
1: Right.
2: It's not pretty damn expensive.
1: Go to GiveMeTheVin.com and load it up. Thank you, sir. Joey in Mississippi.
3: Hey.
1: You're on the air.
3: I was calling earlier to, you were talking about the Chrysler cars they were racing with. And, I'm just going to say, you were talking about the Superbird.
1: Yeah, it came to me after we got up there. It's a Superbird. I mean, that's like one car I've never bought and I really want to own one. Do you have one?
3: A Superbird. That was it. I just wanted to, it was fresh.
1: Thank you.
4: Superbird.
1: Lord, duh. We were both saying Roadrunner. I was like, it is a Roadrunner, but it's a Super Roadrunner. Superbird. Kevin in Texas, you've got an 18 King Ranch with 74 wheel drive. Which engine?
5: 5.0.
1: Okay. It says here that we offered 27,000.
5: Yes.
1: And you want 30?
5: Yeah.
1: And I looked the deal up while we were on hold. And I think you just want retail. And if you want retail, you got to have to run ads for it and maybe offer financing and take trade-ins. But 27 is okay. Is a good number on a 70,000 mile 18 F-150.
5: Yeah. Okay. All right. I trust you. It's family drama I got to deal with.
1: I'm sorry about that. But yeah, we'll buy your pops truck for 27 grand if you want to sell it.
5: Okay.
1: Thanks, man.
5: Thank you. The truck is super clean. I'm out here looking at it right now. It had no rust, Texas truck, no dents, nothing. Only mod to it was the auto start.
1: That's good. Okay. If it had 30,000 miles on it, we'd give you 30. But 70, we'll give 27.
5: Yeah. Okay.
1: Thanks, man. Hey. 800-800-7234. Bill in California.
6: How you doing, sir?
1: Good. What you got?
6: Furry story involving triple murder.
1: Oh, well. We'll have to put that on hold. I'll grab you when we get back. Furries murdering people?
4: Okay. Man.
6: Yep.
1: All right. That and more as soon as we come back to the John Clay Wolf Show on this station.
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0: 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Not really sure who that's designed for. Hey, you got a corpse in your kitchen? Don't worry about it. Just throw it in the bag. We're cool. We got you.
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2: Only in New York City. That GNX that we bought, Turley, is sitting in the trailer outside.
3: Oh, wow. I want to go look at it.
2: 11 mile, 87 Grand National GNX. I don't know why we didn't think. We do all this filming for these for the YouTube channel. And whenever the stuff gets good, I just forget that this is my normal life. And I didn't. That would have been a great film.
3: It's fun. Yeah. I have to say, that was. That
2: the guy's name was John Wolf. And I thought it was a fake.
4: What?
2: So a guy puts in an 11 mile GNX, right?
5: Yeah.
2: And one had just sold on Bring a Trailer that day for $425,000.
4: Jeez.
2: It's a very special car. A guy that works with us named Connor bought the last one ever built for, what's the basketball player's name? Russell Westbrook.
5: Okay.
2: And he gave a Barrett like $550,000 4 years ago. He said, this car, but that was the last one ever built, which makes a big difference. And they signed, all the assembly line workers signed it.
5: Okay.
2: So this guy wanted $400,000 for this car, and we bought it for $380,000. But he had a competitor of ours that he'd already contacted that was on their way to Lubbock at $350,000. So I was like, well, we got to hurry up. So we made the deal with him on the phone and shot him a $10,000 deposit.
5: Yep.
2: Because it was late Thursday evening. Mm-hmm. Yeah. And then got a bill of sale. And it was just a
3: whole negotiation back and forth. We had him on FaceTime and talking to him on FaceTime, he's showing us the car, and then
2: just before you send the guy $10,000, you got to make sure you got a real thing.
5: Well, yeah.
3: Yeah, and then John just happens to walk in. Hey, here's John right now, and it would have been great for a camera,
2: right? Now that you're thinking back, it would have been it would have looked set up. Oh, it was too perfect.
3: Yeah. No.
2: And then there was that 3,000 mile Ferrari out of San Fran. Did we buy that car?
3: Yes. Okay. Yeah. I mean, there's.
2: And then there was what was so funny about this, JD?
5: Yeah.
2: Is I go up there for 2 hours, and we bought like 5 incredible cars.
5: God.
2: And I'm sure Mike was sitting there like, he sits there all day from 6 to 6, right? And I walk up there, and it looked like, yeah. And I'm like, yeah, buy that one. Yeah, you know, go up another $10,000. Yeah, push $20,000. What do we want to do with this? He wants $400,000. Hit him at $350,000. He's already got $350,000. Great, hit him at $375,000. And everybody's like, boom, boom, boom, boom, boom. And Mike, they all do this anyway, but it just looked
5: all
2: like
5: day.
2: I knew when I left there because I was feeling really good about myself. Yeah. and we bought a 308. He's like a Magnum PI car. I'm like, that's not a Magnum PI car. That's a 328 GTS. It's worth more money, and it's a Targa, and it's a this. And let's get this guy. And boom, bought that one. That was in Oregon, wasn't it?
3: Yeah, Portland. Yeah.
2: Yeah. Yeah. And we're just doing all these crazy deals, and like then I'm y'all see, this is how you do it. I come up here. I haven't been up here in a year. This is what you do. Now y'all keep doing this.
5: Right.
2: At GiveMeTheVin.com.
3: It was fun.
2: Yeah, and when I left, I was like, why didn't we have a camera on that? We've got a video going up today at noon from a deal I did 2 weeks ago, and it was very odd. In small town Mississippi, this guy, these people are hoarders.
5: Yep.
2: That's just what they are.
5: Sure.
2: They can be rich hoarders. My wife's a bit of a hoarder with Disney pins and fabrics.
5: Mm.
2: But, you know, they buy and sell, but they have more than they have.
5: Sure.
2: They keep more. They have too much. And she'll admit she has too much. But this guy has too much.
5: Yeah.
2: And so he has some cocktails. He's a rich, rich older gentleman.
5: Okay, so.
2: Probably the richest guy in town.
5: Very
2: he owns
5: nice.
2: The country club.
5: Of course he does. Why wouldn't you?
2: And in the caddy shack, the golf where the carts are, this big building at the country club is full of these cars. And then in downtown, he's got a building he bought that's empty. Old Towny Moses 5-9, whatever. It's full of cars.
5: Doesn't even know
2: then we go to another part of town. It's full of cars. Ford GT. $500,000 car sitting there.
5: Just sitting there.
2: Trans Ams everywhere. And he's got the auction, like he buys them at Mecum and Barrett and all this different stuff. And he buys them online. I don't think he's ever seen them.
5: Just gets them online, parks
2: and then
5: them.
2: His people handle it.
5: Yeah.
2: And because the cars still have all the auction crap all over them and all the tags and everything.
5: Just parks them.
2: I don't think he parks them. I think the guy that was showing them to us parks them. And I don't know if the guy does know what he bought, but I don't know if he's seen them all. I really doubt that when they land, he goes and sees them.
3: So he's just points at it, buys it, and that's it. Just forgets
2: about
3: it.
2: Well, he gets online during the auction, and he buys them on simulcast.
3: Okay.
2: And then they show up. And then I'm walking through. He's like, what do you give me for that one? I was like, 70 grand. He's like, well, how do you know that so quick? I said, because you bought it from me.
4: Really?
2: Dude. What do you mean? I said, I remember that car perfectly. My buyer overloaded. I had to fire him. We reduced his deal down. I sold it on Bring a Trailer so that he wouldn't say that I short sold it. Sure. And that's the car. I bet it. Let me pull the VIN. I pulled the VIN. That was my car.
5: Jesus, you have such a memory.
2: He wanted. He wanted 75, and he gave 70, I believe. And I offered him the exact same money he gave.
4: Sure.
2: Because I thought it was a little short myself when we sold it on Bring a Trailer. Mm-hmm. But this video is coming out. In a minute. What time is it? Yeah, in 15 minutes, it'll be out on johnclaywolf.com. However, the eccentric millionaire would not be on camera.
5: Oh.
2: And so we come down, right? His guy calls me, and he says, come down here. He wants to sell. He wants to thin the herd. And he really reminded me of Rip from Yellowstone.
5: Yeah.
2: Seriously. I started calling him Rip. It was a joke. And instead of cows, it was cars. And when we went to go see Mr. Big, Mr. Dutton at the ranch, he didn't want to be on camera. And the whole thing, he's like, what are you doing here? I'm like, well, your guy called me and said, you want to sell? Oh, I'm not in the mood to sell any cars.
5: Oh, God.
2: Travel to Jackson, Mississippi. He's like, oh, I can't go with you all today.
5: Not today.
2: I said, hang on, sir. Tomorrow. Mr. Sir, Judge Smalls from Caddyshack is really who he was.
4: Right.
2: And I was like, the first one I jumped on was this big one, this $500,000 Ford GT. You know, and that got his attention.
4: Sure.
2: So we bought that one, and we bought a Tesla. He's like, oh, that's all I'm in the mood. I got to go to a city council meeting. I got to do this. I'm like, okay. And Rip was like, dude, you told me to bring them here.
4: They're here.
2: I'm like, I'm here. And now they're calling wanting me to come back because we paid them so fast on the big cars. He's like, okay, this guy's serious. I'm like, yeah, but now I got to pay to get back out there again.
5: Right.
2: So I'll come see you when I'm flying over.
5: Sure. When I'm in the area.
2: We land at, it wasn't in Jackson, Mississippi. It was Tiny Town, Mississippi. Outside, 45 hour out of Jackson.
5: Okay.
2: We land. Guy walks right up. Only guy at the airport. Car Force One.
5: Oh, he saw it.
2: He said, I watch all your videos.
5: Oh, man. Really?
2: Love it.
4: That's cool.
2: It's so funny when we land at these little airports. It happens every time.
5: You have somebody who walks up that just works there.
2: Walks
5: up to you and goes, hey, man.
2: Yeah, I love your show.
5: Yeah.
2: That whole YouTube thing has brought on a life of its own.
5: Oh, God, yes.
2: It's very...
5: You guys have worked very, very hard at giving it its life.
2: Yeah.
5: It didn't just suddenly take off.
2: No.
5: Y'all worked hard on it.
2: No. And then we went up to Dave Hall in Nebraska. So we left Jackson-ish and we went to Nebraska. And I bought four cars from a guy up there. And we're working on another package. And then I think that's next week's video. But yeah, this whole video thing, I mean... It's a lot of work, dude.
5: It's a lot of work.
2: I bet those editors right now, it goes up in 15 minutes. I bet your ass it's not even loaded yet, and they're making final tweaks. They rush to get this done. To put together a 45-minute video with multiple cameras and all these cuts, and all these cut-ins and sound changing, and I mean, it's a lot of work.
5: A lot of work.
2: I can't believe you used to do it without a computer.
5: We used to do it without a computer, and four people putting together a show many, many nights. We put in the final touches minutes before it went on the air.
2: How were you making your edits? You weren't cutting tape, were you?
5: No. Okay. It was great big 2-inch reels, though. So it wasn't digital.
2: So you were using... How were you...
5: Use a source 2-inch tape, and you go to another source. And you see,
2: so you're re-recording to another tape.
5: Correct.
2: So you're playing the part you want on there,
5: right.
2: And you're recording on another tape, when you used to do it with music on cassettes.
5: Same thing.
2: So when you screw it up, you screw the whole tape up, or could you erase the tape?
5: You can make very bad errors. In the old days, you can't just undo.
2: Jesus Christ!
5: Dude, you can't even imagine. Two-inch tapes to 2-inch tapes.
2: How long would it take? You did a 30-minute show?
5: 30-minute show, too. Yeah.
2: How many hours of editing?
5: Oh, God. At least 40. And then it took another 30 to shoot it. I mean, it was a long week.
2: 30 hours to shoot it, 40 hours to edit it.
5: Yep.
2: Wow.
5: It was crazy.
2: That's why we do radio, man. It's easy. It's fun. We can just BS. And whenever we say something bad, we can just say we're sorry. We'll be right back.
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4: And now,
2: ew-wee.
4: John Clay Wolf.
5: Jay in California, good morning. You're on the air. Jay in California. Mad Jay. You're angry at me, and you are on the air. Can you hear me? Pre-K, let me know when Jay in California is back. Number three. Bill, we didn't pay off on the a furry. We were talking about furries earlier.
6: Yeah.
5: And a furry murdered your girlfriend's family?
6: Yeah, basically. My son back in, I believe it was 2015, my son is in high school, a girl in a couple of his classes was a furry, but no one knew till after the fact. But she was a furry, her parents were furries, and she had a 21-year-old boyfriend who was active military army, who was a furry as well. And the 21-year-old wanted to take her to an out-of-town event, furry event, and the parents said no. So they drummed up a plan to murder the parents. So one night she opened the back door for him and his buddy to come in. And when they came in, unfortunately, a third person, that a friend of the family, came to spend the night. He was on the couch. They shot him. And then they went in and shot the parents. And then the 17-year-old went off with her boyfriend and his friend, took off and left two elementary school kids, her brother and sister, there with the dead people, and left. And then they ended up, found them real quick, but the 17-year-old got full immunity because she gave out the whole plan. She told them start to finish what the plan was and everything.
5: Did they wind up going to the furry convention?
6: What was that?
5: Did they make it to the furry convention that they wanted to kill everybody over?
6: I don't know.
5: I mean, because that was quite a desire to go to that convention and go kill everybody.
6: Right.
5: So is your message that furries are weird, maybe? Or?
6: Oh, definitely, yeah.
5: All right, got it. Jay, are you there? Pre-K, can you hear me? Pre-K.
7: Just put him on hold.
8: Yo.
5: I've been asking you. Get Jay in California cocked up.
8: Let's see what's going on with Jay.
5: All right. Philip and PA, y'all are in a big big storm up there, aren't you?
7: Nor'easter.
5: Is the phone's broken?
7: No, I mean, we were just talking to that one guy.
5: Well, now I'm talking to Philip. And he ain't there, so I'm going to hang up on Philip. Okay. So, hey, earlier in the show, there was a 40th anniversary, 50-mile Burgundy vet that came in, and I hit it at 35 real quick, 1,000. And the guy sold it to us, and you can see on the computer that they're actually doing the deal now.
7: Correct.
5: And it made you a little nervous, and you're like, I think you overbid it.
7: I didn't say that. I was like, we got to look at it, make sure.
5: Right, and that's good. I wish I would have looked at this four-door Bel Air from Mexico. But anyway, because I was remembering, the reason I had the number in my head, I bought one on the radio a year and a half ago with like 40 miles, same car. I wasn't sure if it was a sticker and automatic in D.C. So, and it only made like 700, maybe 500 bucks. It was close. Mm-hmm. And when you're leaning out on a car like that, that's that old, that weird, do you like to make more than that? But I was like, okay, so I backed this one up a little bit. But you're sitting here digging around, and you're mad because you're looking for comps to see if I overbid it, and you just realized what?
7: Well, because I'm like, man, this show's just sold at an auction. I'm like, hold on, let's look in there. And I happened to we put the VIN in our system, and sure enough, it's the same car.
5: The car that we bought in
7: DC? It's the exact same car.
5: Same VIN number.
7: Same VIN number.
5: So we bought it from DC. We sold it to a dealer in wherever, and then he sold it to this guy a year ago. Where does this guy live?
7: I don't know that yet, but yeah, it's the exact same car. Exact same car.
5: Yeah,
7: it's so crazy.
5: So let me give a little lesson to everybody. So we're talking about a 93 40th anniversary Corvette. Big deal. Who cares? It's not that big a deal. It's these anniversary vets they're better, but why would I give $35,000 for that car? Because it has 40 miles on it in window sticker and plastic. And when, like, there's a difference between 11 miles and 40 miles and 200 miles and 800 miles. But, like, if you hear me bid something with 50 miles that's 30 years old and then yours has 5,000, yours is still desirable. Don't get me wrong. But it's not in the same vein as 10 miles. When you get into these single-digit delivery mile older cars that are desirable or somewhat collectible, the price differential is big. Like the guy in Mississippi I was talking about with the Cobra. Well, I had a 50-mile one of those that I sold for $100, a Cobra R, a 99, I forgot what year. His had 16 on it, you know, and I offered 70. That's a $30,000 difference swing on the same car. Because when you get into these collectibles, it's like trading cards. You know, I've got Ty Cobb's rookie car, and it's never been opened.
1: Never been opened.
5: That's different.
1: Yeah.
5: It's just different. And that's the kicker.
7: It's a time capsule. Condition.
5: Yeah, time capsule. Yep. Nobody, you know, how does it run? We don't know, because it will never run. It will never drive. This thing will go from museum to museum. This guy actually put 10 miles on it, right?
7: Yeah, it's got 58 miles on it now. And then when we bought it, it did have the window sticker in the...
5: It did.
7: Yeah. I'm looking at the deal right now.
5: Well, this 11-mile Grand National that's a GNX that's sitting in the trailer, it's got all...
7: Everything.
5: It's got the wrapping on the steering wheel. It's got the plastic on the seats from the deal. It never got...
1: Delivered.
7: Literally never has been washed.
5: I believe him, too. Jeez. I believe him, too. And so we've got to take this to our auction and make sure that we handhold it in. Because, like, our guys, the first thing they do is throw everything away and clean them up.
1: Sure.
5: So I said, you bring this in, you put it in the auction barn, and take the keys. Nobody can touch it, because we had a Grand Prix Daryl Waltrip something with 100 miles on it the other day.
1: Yep.
5: And the son of a bitches took the window stickers out, the seat wrapping out, and they threw it on the trash. The detailers did.
1: Yep. They know.
7: I mean, and we want to keep the miles where it's at, so we got to put it on like rollers and roll it in. Because you don't want it to take off.
5: Oh, on this one?
7: Yeah, the GNX.
5: It's 12 miles, 11 miles would be fine.
7: The title shows 11. That's kind of...
5: Really?
7: Yeah.
5: Really?
7: Oh, yeah.
5: That's too much trouble, I think. Unless he can get it really close to the barn.
7: Okay.
5: Yeah, you got a point. I mean, I like it, but I don't want to... You know, shut the place down over a half a mile and have to have the whole staff to pick it up and carry it through like a funeral. Because there's a level, and it's kind of like when I said we need to go get that car now, everybody took it as everybody dropped what they're doing. We're going to go get that car, and we did in Lubbock, the GNX with 11 miles. Yeah. But the guy that got assigned the job, he had a lot of stuff to do the next day that he didn't tell anybody about. But he told Turley about it, but he forgot to tell me. And the truth is, he wanted to go get that car more than he wanted to go do the stuff that he had to do the next day.
1: Sure.
5: So then I get the phone call the next day, and people are yelling at me, where are the mechanics? Why are they not out here getting ready for their classic collector sale next Wednesday in Mannheim? Well, you dispatched him, John, and you told him not to do it, and you told him to Lubbock. I'm like, hang on.
1: Wait.
5: I did, but nobody told me that they had a bunch of responsibility.
1: Yeah.
5: So now he's got to go out there Monday morning and spend the night. And they got to work overnight 2 days in a row to catch up for it.
7: And I hear excuses a lot
5: from
7: people. And so I'm thinking, it's just an excuse. And not saying that he does make excuses. But I hear it all the time. I'm like,
5: so you get
7: just make it work.
5: You get immune to it.
7: Yeah. I'm like, I know you're going to figure a way to make it work. That's what I do. It's like, okay, I'm going to put it in my schedule. It's going to get done somehow. I just overthought it.
5: If you had that car come in and it was a Jack Nicholson or Bill Blass edition Lincoln Town car, white, blue roof, and it's got 17 miles, and then you got another one that comes in with 700 miles. Those are junk cars. They're worth $2,000 when they're junk, right? Or normal. Mm-hmm. But that car with delivery miles is worth 30. Because it's a Bill Blass. I'm just bringing up things.
7: Yeah,
5: but is it desirable? So the guy this morning that called in with the 60,000-mile 92 Buick blah, blah, blah, his uncle had a presidential.
7: 1989,
5: nobody cares at all. Nobody cares. Nobody. And he just wanted to tell us all about his uncle and that it never got driven in the rain. Took it to car shows. And I pulled up while I was talking to him on Google and I looked at the photo of the car, of a car like that. Like, who in the hell would take this to a car show? What is wrong with your uncle?
1: Ugly.
5: I mean, he was just so offended when I said $3,000. I was like, please don't sell it to me at $3,000. I don't want it.
1: I have it insured for $15.
5: Yeah, well, you can insure anything for anything.
1: Exactly.
5: If you pay enough insurance. That has nothing to do with anything.
1: Nothing to do with the cost or the value.
5: But anyway, that's our job, to sort through all this stuff and figure out where the value is. That's what we trade.
7: And sometimes you buy the car back again.
5: Yeah, we bought that one back. But that, you know, a 3,000-mile 430 Ferrari, we paid up for that bitch. Mm-hmm. But it had 3,000 miles on it.
1: Yep.
5: And 430s are good. if it has 30,000 miles, the guy that heard what I paid for the three wants to talk in that range about his 30. I'm like, it's a different deal, dude.
2: Different car.
5: It's just different. All right, enough of that crap.
8: You got the video coming up.
5: 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West Coast, Phoenix, good morning. Vegas, good morning. Portland, Seattle, San Fran, L.A., San Diego. New Mexico's on mountain time. All you guys, we're going to do another hour for you in just a minute. So you stay hooked. God, how many hours are we on the air? Seven?
2: Yes, sir.
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2: 7 hours.
5: Seven.
2: Yep. Every Saturday.
5: And people wonder why I'm grim. You know, the second I get off the air, everybody's like, hey, man, I've been waiting on you. I didn't talk to you about it. Hey, dude, I'm going to sleep.
2: All right.
8: Right.
5: I'm done. Nah. I'm going to go sleep for 3 hours, and then my weekend starts. And it really doesn't start. The phone's... Then I wake up, and I'm now I've been down for 10 hours. And I got 50 text messages, and people want to know I won't call back. I created a monster.
2: You did.
5: All right. West Coast Hangs Out. We'll be right back, everybody. I'll see you next week. Had fun today. Remember, go to GiveMeTheVIN.com. 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All right, later.

Houston's Rock and Alternative 94.5 The Buzz, Reno on your radio. Can I play that song again? Would that be okay with you? I love that song. Good Saturday morning. I know it's not morning. It's lunchtime. It feels so damn good outside, though. We got any college football games on? Texas, possibly?

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6: Well, it looks like an accident on the north side, blocking the two left lanes over on southbound 45 North Freeway. That's at Little York, and that's causing a 25-minute traffic delay. And if you're downtown, look out for that road construction blocking the two right lanes of westbound 1080 Freeway between the 45 North Freeway and Studemont. I'm Carson Parnell in the 24-hour traffic center.
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kind of joked about this earlier about Texas being on a college football game right now. They're playing Tennessee. My issue is that why are they playing this at 11 o'clock in the morning and it's not a night game? What gives? The buzz.

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5: Major League Baseball, it'll be the seventh all-time meeting between the Red Sox and the Yankees in the postseason. It's a wild card matchup starting on Tuesday in New York. College football, fourth-ranked Indiana knocks off Northwestern last night, 29-23. Rams' Puka Nacua is doubtful to play on Sunday against the Broncos with a groin injury. Seahawks quarterback Sam Darnold off IR. 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

Oktoberfest, a lot of people want to celebrate that this weekend. Officially, in Munich is the last weekend of Oktoberfest because Oktoberfest doesn't happen in October in Munich. It actually happens the last 2 weeks of September. I like that the U.S. kind of pushes it out a little bit, though. 94.5 The Buzz.

don't think that people are going to buy this for the taste, maybe the shock value. 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Collaboration between Shock Top and Spirit Halloween stores. I think this is a good idea. I'll try it.

0: What's up on this Saturday? 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And on your phone is probably what? 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
0: Well, you're welcome.
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4: On the east side, road construction has the two right lanes closed on the east freeway eastbound between McCarty and Gellhorn. You're looking at a 3-minute delay backed up to Lathorpe. And in Deer Park, road construction has the right lane closed on Highway 225 westbound between the East Sam Houston Parkway and South Avenue. I'm David D'Amico for the 24-hour traffic center.
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Who's ready for some Rush? This show, huge. The fact that they came back after Neil died and are touring their 50-something tour. I saw them back in the mid-2000s, I believe, and the show is spectacular. You have a chance to go on Thursday. You can win tickets right now at thebuzz.com. Rush, hell yeah, I'm so glad they're coming back around.

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3: Your Saturday forecast calls for partly cloudy skies with a high of 92. Tonight, partly cloudy with a low of 73.
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So yesterday I was in for Jeremy, taking a little time off on Friday and then again on Monday. I gave away tickets to Stained, their Break the Cycle tour that's sold out. And it looks like I will probably have some again on Monday. So listen 10 to 2 on Monday, your chance to win some sold out tickets to this show, The Buzz.

If you were the guy that was in the wrong here, your butt would pucker. I think this is hilarious. And you know what? It's karma. Josh Reno, 94.5 The Buzz, Houston's Rocket Alternative. A guy in Arizona, a fake cop, pulled over someone and asked for backup from a real cop and got busted.

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10: On the west side, an accident on the Katy Freeway heading eastbound is blocking the two right lanes at the West Loop and Post Oaks. And in downtown, the connection ramp on the Katy Freeway heading eastbound to I-45 North Freeway is closed. I'm David D'Amico in the 24-Hour Traffic Center.
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Do the Astros not want to win the damn division? They play the A's again today and tomorrow. They're tied with the Rangers, top of the division with a losing record. And in these next two games, they got to win enough, one more than the Rangers, to get in the playoffs. 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

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That's where you register to win tickets to go see them on Thursday. That show happening with a new drummer who is actually really, really good. Not Neil, but really good. Sign up to win tickets right now.

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6: Your Saturday forecast calls for partly cloudy skies with a high of 92. Tonight, partly cloudy with a low of 73.
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I have a trip overseas coming up, and I got to download the Butthole Surfers documentary. I don't know where to find it yet, but I got to watch that on that flight. It's like a 12-hour flight. I got time. 94.5 The Buzz. Here's Pepper.

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He got married to Dove Cameron, which is an actress here in the U.S. And I can honestly say now that he's married, he probably will be begging.

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5: Construction work on the north side at the Hardy Toll Road heading southbound between Rankin and the North Sam Houston Parkway is causing a 15-minute delay with stop traffic from Ritchie. And in Spring, an accident is blocking the two left lanes on I-45 southbound at Parramatta and Hollow Tree Lane, causing a 2-minute delay. I'm David D'Amico in the 24-hour traffic center.
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Houston's Rock and Alternative 94.5 The Buzz. A lot of big games are happening today. I think that they said that this was the most top 10 games or top 25 games in 1 week of a season. Got South Carolina, Alabama. That's not one of them. But A&M and LSU, of course, huge. Oregon, USC, Missouri, Mississippi State. A lot of really great football left to be played whenever I get off of work this afternoon, which is what I wanted to see.

We got Rush tickets. The show is happening on Thursday, and if you go to thebuzz.com, you could sign up to win yourself some tickets to be there. Their 50-something tour. I've seen them in concert. It's one of the best ever. You'll want to be there.

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3: Your Saturday forecast calls for partly cloudy skies with a high of 92. Tonight, partly cloudy with a low of 73.
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Just reading about couples, a lot of couples going through divorces right now, but not like traditional divorces. Houston's Rock and Alternative 94.5 The Buzz. Josh Reno here. Couples are going through food divorces where they stop planning and eating their meals together, and it's like, figure it out for yourself, which that is a great idea. If I could do that for the whole family and say, just figure it out, because I cook dinner every night. My wife works late. Hey, guys, just figure it out. I got me covered. You cover you. It'd probably save on my food bill, too.

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10: On the east side, road construction is blocking the two right lanes on the east freeway heading eastbound between McCarty and Gellhorn, causing a 5-minute delay. And in Deer Park, road construction is blocking the right lane on Highway 225 heading westbound between the East Sam Houston Parkway and South Avenue, causing an 8-minute delay. I'm David D'Amico in the 24-hour traffic center.
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We got Rush coming to town on Thursday. This is going to be one of the biggest shows, I don't know, the last 10 years. 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
5: The News Radio 740 forecast, partly cloudy, a little windy tonight, the low 76, then partly cloudy Sunday, breezy with a high of 92.
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Winless Colts and the should-have-a-win Texans are playing tomorrow. I think this is a dub for the Texans, for sure.

New York doing something I wish they would do here in Houston, or in Texas at least, robo-toilets. It's not what you think, probably. Reno on your radio, 94.5 The Buzz, Houston's rock and alternative. There's a 10-minute limit. They clean up everything, but after 10 minutes, the door's open. So that means get out. You need to be done with that business.

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Evanescence is going to be in Texas next month. Unfortunately, it's in Fort Worth and not here in Houston. 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

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A drummer handling things for Neil. 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
3: 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LSU puts up A&M. Oregon visits USC. In baseball, one game separates the Phillies and D-backs for the final wildcard spot. Phillies host the Rays. D-backs are in San Diego. I'm Rob Buschke.
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Houston's Rock and Alternative 94.5 The Buzz. Reno, done for the day. That means that I get to go and watch some college football. A&M and LSU. That's the one I'm locked in on.

It will not be long now. Saturday, October 27th, these guys in Stained going to be hitting up the Cynthia Woods Mitchell Pavilion. They got Seether, Hoobastank, and Hinder along with them. And, of course, we're going to get you in for the 25th anniversary of Break the Cycle. Get signed up to win. 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
16: Road construction, two right lanes closed East Freeway, eastbound between McCarty and Gohorn, a four-minute backup here. Also, road construction, right lane closed 45 Gulf Freeway, northbound between Lockwood and Calhoun with a two-minute backup back to Telephone Road. I'm Justin Hill in the 24-hour traffic center.
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October 1st, you'll be able to watch the entire replay on Disney Plus and Hulu. 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It's Houston's Rockin' Alternative, 94.5 The Buzz.

You want to go check out these guys and Breaking Benjamin? We can handle that for you. They're hitting Cynthia Woods Mitchell Pavilion. It's coming up, man. Saturday, October 10th. They got Chevelle Starset along with them. We're getting you in at the website, thebuzz.iheart.com. Just hit the contest page and awaken. It's Rockin' the Buzz.

0: Geddy Lee and Alex Lifeson from Rush. Yeah!
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3: The News Radio 740 forecast, partly cloudy, a little windy tonight, the low 76, then partly cloudy Sunday, breezy with a high of 92.
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I do love Evanescence. 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From Evanescence to Danzig, this is how we are rocking your Saturday night. 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